let's get the party started. See you at the bar, you was hardly talking. That's when I knew that your heart was scarring. Friends to lovers need a part to star in. Like, wait, babe, let me

0: sons of me. 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
1: Let's go.
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I'm popping this in real life, huh. They popping that, for real, huh. They not having going on, what?

And that just might be one of the hottest songs of the summer. Song number one, Tim's What You Need, right here on E93. Wild Nights in Full Swing, Wildlife BZ in the studio, and I got what you need. Your details on our 93 Days of Summer. We're doing another pool and parking lot party at Tompkins Gym this week. Come join us Thursday, July 9th. Doors open at 6. Yes, it's free. You don't have to bring no money. We got free food out there. We do some games. We have some prizes courtesy of the Horn Law Firm. Matter of fact, make sure you follow them at The Horn Law, THEHORNELAW on IG. And if you want to check out the fun we've been having all summer long at E93 Radio for a few recaps, but I hope it doesn't rain. If that weather holds out, we're doing a pool party. It's going down this Thursday. Tompkins Gym, bring the kids. 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Coming back your way, I got the request for that Fat Smack Butter Beat. 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
2: 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So somewhere you've had surgery for something else, when your body heals that area and creates scar tissue, it's never really as strong as originally was there. We're going to develop a plan that tailors to the type of hernia they have and to the patient themselves.
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10: A better life with Dr. Sanjay Gupta.
11: A colleague of mine went to a meeting of the primetime seniors the other week. There are programs like this all over the country for people in their 60s, 70s, 80s, and beyond to stay active. It's not just something to keep older folks busy. It helps to keep their bodies in shape and their brains sharp. Showing up with a good attitude is a must, and research shows that having the right mindset actually does lead to better physical aging. So if you need some suggestions to boost your positivity, experts we talked to recommended focusing on goals, which can boost your confidence. Practice gratitude, they said. One of the seniors my colleague met told her that just waking up in the morning is, quote, better than the alternative. That's true. Focus on the things you can control. Diet and exercise. And very importantly, surround yourself with positive people, because that can be contagious. I'm Dr. Sanjay Gupta, helping you live a better life.
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0: Told you if I got it, I got you. That's Youngboy, Mello Rex. What you is during Wild Nights on E93, Wildlife BZ in your radio. 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Now your deadline to get this money is Sunday. You got 1 week left. You're trying to take you a trip before summertime ends. 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Get that shmoney and keep it right here. On the way, I got a little throwback. Drake in the Weekend, but up next is Rick Ross. Mix in Miami. We're E93.
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3: 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All right, Young Jock.
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23: A better life with Dr. Sanjay Gupta.
24: Few people now have asked me about a TikTok trend that they've come across. It's called 75 Hard. The challenge was created by entrepreneur and author Andy Frisella, who calls it a, quote, transformative mental toughness program and an Ironman for your brain. So here's what it entails. Eat a structured diet with no alcohol, drink a gallon of water, read 10 pages of nonfiction, take a progress photo, and complete 2 45-minute workouts, one of them outdoors, every day for 75 days. Quite a challenge. We asked CNN fitness contributor Dana Santis about this, who reminded us that sustainable fitness isn't about punishment or proving discipline through extremes. It's about building habits that integrate into your lifestyle in a way that feels supportive and repeatable. If you ask me, that's going to be the key to long-term success. I'm Dr. Sanjay Gupta, helping you live a better life.
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0: news at night, keeping you up to date with what's trending down your timeline, what everybody's talking about, since what's going down.
1: Okay, so this is a pretty big deal. Big announcement has been made. Mario is going to be joining Chris Brown and Usher on the R&B tour. You know, Mario, braid my hair. Mm-hmm. But you say I'm just a friend, Mario. Or, you know, some people call him Mario. You know who I'm talking about. But yeah, they're going to be in Atlanta. Atlanta got 4 days. November 7th, 8th, 10th, and 11th. Atlanta dang near got a week. But you know how it goes down, though. So that's why. Mario now a part of the R&B tour. Check out the cities and dates and any changes. We're going to keep you up to date. 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
2: Don't get left out, man. 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
0: One.
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2: Hello. Hello.
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18: A better life with Dr. Sanjay Gupta.
19: They say consistency is key, but sometimes you just got to switch it up. A new study out of Harvard School of Public Health found that varying your exercise routine could add years to your life. What exercise someone did didn't matter much. What did matter was that all the exercises together worked all the muscle groups in their body. Now, an added benefit to changing things up is it can help you push through the plateau effect. That's when your body gets so efficient at doing something that you actually stop getting better at it. And we know from previous research that specializing in any one sport at a young age can make someone actually more prone to injury. And as experts we talk to point out, even elite athletes switch up things with their workouts, making sure to target strength, cardio, flexibility, balance, and doing that every single week. I'm Dr. Sanjay Gupta, helping you live a better life.
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We take off at 10. Right now it's Young Miami.

0: on E93. You didn't hear about it, man. Bring the kids out. Wednesday, July 8th at the Inmarket Arena. It's going down at 2 p.m. for the Increase the Peace Jamboree. My boy Magic Mark's going to be out there. They're going to have games, prizes. I'm sure my dog DJ Protocol will be on site with some music, kid-friendly music for show. And it'll be a kids' play zone filled with activities for all ages. If you want to RSVP for your group, you can call 912-376-0041. That's 912-376-0041. July 8th, this Wednesday, 2 p.m., the Inmarket Arena is going down for the Increase the Peace Jamboree. Now keep it here. I'm coming back with that 10 o'clock boombox. E93.
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12: For years, we've been talking about both the positive and negative effects of being on social media. And I would say, by and large, for older adults, social media is net positive. Not all positive, but net positive. Helps them keep in touch with friends and stay social. But for younger people, social media use, especially heavy use, tends to be net negative. In fact, according to this year's World Happiness Report, youth who use social media more than 5 hours a day reported a lower level of well-being. And researchers who study this sort of thing found that many teens wish these platforms didn't even exist, and yet they can't seem to stop using them. Experts we talked to largely suggested two things. Ideally, along with your friend group, take some time offline. 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I'm Dr. Sanjay Gupta, helping you live a better life.
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0: 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Somebody tell them people Mr. Hem is here.
1: Whoa, whoa, whoa, whoa, whoa, whoa.
0: Mr. Hem is here.
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2: I know my ex. 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If I

Y'all gone, man. Duffel bag forever. Just left V Live. Atlanta could never die long as Tit alive.

Your car or your house feel like a party, baby. It's Wildlife Easy inside the 10 o'clock boombox right here on E93. And if you want to come party with us this Thursday, Tompkins Gym, come join us and bring the kids. It's another one of those pool slash parking lot parties courtesy of the City of Savannah and the Horn Law Firm. Join us off Ogeechee, right here in Savannah. Tompkins Gym, 6 to 8, is going down for another dope event, man. If you hadn't had a chance to check out any of the other pool parties, and we've done a few, pull up to this one, man. We only got a few more left before the kids got to go back to school, so come have some fun. Details right now at E93 Radio and at Wildlife_BZ. But bring them kids. It's free. And keep it locked. I got more on the way. 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

0: 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What you want? I'm about to pull up on you right quick.
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0: you got a man. 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
1: I heard what you said through the grapevine. 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Time crossing these state lines. 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

grapevine. 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

0: Giveon with Jezebel going out to my Georgia Southern Eagles. Tapped in right here during Wild Nights on E93. My sis Nina's tapped in right now with what's trending down your timelines. It's Nina News at Night. Sis, what they talking about?
1: Okay, so this is a pretty big deal. Big announcement has been made. Mario is going to be joining Chris Brown and Usher on the R&B tour. You know, Mario, braid my hair, but you say I'm just a friend, Mario. Or, you know, some people call him Mario. You know who I'm talking about. But, yeah, they're going to be in Atlanta. Atlanta got 4 days, November 7th, 8th, 10th, and 11th. Atlanta dang near got a week. But you know how it goes down, though, so that's why. Mario now a part of the R&B tour. Check out the cities and dates and any changes. 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
5: A better life with Dr. Sanjay Gupta.
6: For decades, the prevailing wisdom for someone who's had a heart attack has been to put them on beta blockers for the rest of their life. But new research suggests that might not be necessary, and that the benefits of these medications probably taper off after a year or two. On the whole, and for the average person, beta blockers are very safe and very effective. But, as with any medication, they can come with a cost. A financial one, and also potential side effects. We're talking about things like fatigue, dizziness, dry mouth, dry eyes. I want to be clear when I say that you absolutely should talk to your doctor before starting or stopping any medication. Point is, if you're years out from a heart attack and you're in otherwise good health, you might want to ask your doctor about discontinuing beta blockers. You'll want to, of course, keep up a healthy lifestyle, diet, exercise, and sleep. I'm Dr. Sanjay Gupta, helping you live a better life.
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2: I like my beat down low, down low, down low, down low, down low, down low, down low. I like my top lit back, lit back, lit back, lit back, lit back, lit back. Hey, holla if you like your beat down low, down low, down low, down low, down low, down low. I like my top lit back, lit back.

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1: 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And parents, make sure that you let the kids come enjoy themselves before they have to go back to school. 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One time for my boy CJ, the DJ, the Horn Law Firm, they're doing a big pool party in Statesboro. You heard me right, Statesboro, Bullitt County. We're coming your way this Friday. Details right there at E93 Radio. Also this Thursday in Savannah, catch us doing a pool party with the city of Savannah and Horn Law at Ogeechee. The Tompkins Gym. Bring the kids, 6 o'clock. It's going down. 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So you don't miss out on this, because we be having games, prizes. We also be having free food out there, bounce houses, face paint. You never know unless you pull up. 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And hit me up right there or at wildlife_BZ with your last minute late night requests. 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
5: A better life with Dr. Sanjay Gupta.
6: For years, we've been talking about both the positive and negative effects of being on social media. And I would say, by and large, for older adults, social media is net positive. Not all positive, but net positive. Helps them keep in touch with friends and stay social. But for younger people, social media use, especially heavy use, tends to be net negative. In fact, according to this year's World Happiness Report, youth who use social media more than 5 hours a day reported a lower level of well-being. And researchers who study this sort of thing found that many teens wish these platforms didn't even exist, and yet they can't seem to stop using them. Experts we talked to largely suggested two things. Ideally, along with your friend group, take some time offline. Also, try to recurate your algorithm so it shows you posts that'll make you feel good. I'm Dr. Sanjay Gupta, helping you live a better life.
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That's when I knew that your heart was scarring. 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
4: 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Your time is up. 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All right, Young Jock.
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5: Two.
3: Hello. I don't know.
4: 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All right. The answer is a clock.
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0: sons of me. He wanna give me got my stripes like a bumblebee. Bouncing on the right the left. I'm hitting my shoulder lean. Damn, I'm putting you on. Big Leo, I'm song for song.
1: Let's go.
0: This so fast. I'm going thong for thong. I'm a dog, he is too. We going bone for bone. He beat my from the back. He love when I scream. I'm going cone.

went triple dipper. 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He beating my with a straight face. Kawhi lining me up like a clipper. I don't give a about a. I don't give a about a for real. I really the for real. I'm really that for real. I'm popping this in real life. They popping that for real. They not having going on.

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7: A Better Life with Dr. Sanjay Gupta.
8: For decades, the prevailing wisdom for someone who's had a heart attack has been to put them on beta blockers for the rest of their life. But new research suggests that might not be necessary, and that the benefits of these medications probably taper off after a year or two. On the whole, and for the average person, beta blockers are very safe and very effective. But, as with any medication, they can come with a cost. A financial one, and also potential side effects. We're talking about things like fatigue, dizziness, dry mouth, dry eyes. I want to be clear when I say that you absolutely should talk to your doctor before starting or stopping any medication. Point is, if you're years out from a heart attack and you're in otherwise good health, you might want to ask your doctor about discontinuing beta blockers. You want to, of course, keep up a healthy lifestyle, diet, exercise, and sleep. I'm Dr. Sanjay Gupta, helping you live a better life.
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0: girl, you a 10. Girl, you a 10, girl, you a 10, girl, you a 10. 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
1: We play the hip hop that'll get you lit.
2: 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Got me and Bobo in it. 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
2: 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All right, Young Jack.
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8: A better life with Dr. Sanjay Gupta.
9: There are lots of things you can measure to get an idea of how healthy you are at any given moment. Temperature, heart rate, blood pressure, just to name a few. But how about how healthy you will be and how long you're likely to live? According to a new study out of the University at Buffalo, two simple strength tests are pretty accurate at predicting longevity in older women. One is hand grip strength, and the other is how quickly people can stand up from a seated position without using their arms. By the way, I remember interviewing former President Jimmy Carter when he was quite old and being really impressed how he just popped out of the chair without using his arms. Not a lot of older people can actually do that. But I think the message here is that maintaining strength as you age is going to help you perform everyday activities, but also help you avoid injury and stay independent. I'm Dr. Sanjay Gupta, helping you live a better life.
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0: Are you smarter than Young Jock?
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2: This is a riddle. What has hands but cannot clap?
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2: 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Your time is up. I'm sorry. All right, Young Jock.
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2: 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All right. The answer is a clock.
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1: Whoa, whoa, whoa, whoa, whoa.
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Falling hard on another hemisphere. Somebody tell them people Mr. Hem is here. Whoa, whoa, whoa, whoa, whoa, whoa. Mr. Hem is here.

0: 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Somebody tell them people Mr. Hem is here.
1: Whoa, whoa, whoa, whoa, whoa, whoa.
0: Mr. Hem is here.
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5: There are lots of things you can measure to get an idea of how healthy you are at any given moment. Temperature, heart rate, blood pressure, just to name a few. But how about how healthy you will be and how long you're likely to live? According to a new study out of the University at Buffalo, two simple strength tests are pretty accurate at predicting longevity in older women. One is hand grip strength, and the other is how quickly people can stand up from a seated position without using their arms. By the way, I remember interviewing former President Jimmy Carter when he was quite old and being really impressed how he just popped out of the chair without using his arms. Not a lot of older people can actually do that. But I think the message here is that maintaining strength as you age is going to help you perform everyday activities, but also help you avoid injury and stay independent. I'm Dr. Sanjay Gupta, helping you live a better life.
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1: Of course.
3: This is a riddle. What has hands but cannot clap?
1: What has hands but cannot clap?
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4: 3, 2, 1.
3: Whoop. Your time is up. I'm sorry. All right, Young Jack.
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2: Still, I don't know.
3: 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All right. The answer is a clock.
1: Oh, my God.
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5: A Better Life with Dr. Sanjay Gupta.
6: They say consistency is key, but sometimes you just gotta switch it up. A new study out of Harvard School of Public Health found that varying your exercise routine could add years to your life. What exercise someone did didn't matter much. What did matter was that all the exercises together worked all the muscle groups in their body. Now, an added benefit to changing things up is it can help you push through the plateau effect. That's when your body gets so efficient at doing something that you actually stop getting better at it. And we know from previous research that specializing in any one sport at a young age can make someone actually more prone to injury. And as experts we talk to point out, even elite athletes switch up things with their workouts, making sure to target strength, cardio, flexibility, balance, and doing that every single week. I'm Dr. Sanjay Gupta, helping you live a better life.
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3: You know, summer is a great time to re-examine how much time your kids are spending on social media, along with what they are seeing and who they are engaging with. Ask them how the posts in their feed make them feel. These apps are built to be addictive, so kids, all of us in fact, will keep coming back for more, even when we are made to feel worse. It's bizarre. You might need to help your son or daughter reset their algorithm by unfollowing certain accounts and following or interacting with more positive ones. They might need suggestions of other healthier things to do, or to see you leading the way by example and putting your own phone away. In the run-up to bedtime, everyone's phone should go away, no questions asked. And if you need some help sort of, I guess, resetting expectations, try engaging parents of your kids' friends for a more coordinated effort. I'm Dr. Sanjay Gupta, helping you live a better life.

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1: 10. Don't get left out, man. Here's what happened today.
2: Hey, this is Aaliyah from the Southside.
1: Are you smarter than Young Jock?
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3: 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Your time is up. 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All right, Young Jack.
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5: Osteoporosis affects millions of people in the United States and around the world. It's a disease that basically causes someone's bones to become weak, brittle, and porous, which can increase their risk of fractures. Now, the good news here is there are things you can do other than, or in addition to, taking medications to prevent fractures before it's too late. One is to up your intake of calcium and vitamin D. You also want to eat more protein. One functional medicine dietitian told us that that helps build muscle, and if you're building muscle strength, then you are also building bone strength. You want to be mindful of your workouts. The best ways to build bone density, one therapist told us, are going to be resistance exercises like lifting weights, and also exercises that make your bones take a bit of an impact, such as jumping or even running, just loading the bones a little bit more. I'm Dr. Sanjay Gupta, helping you live a better life.
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0: 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Make your word when you said be the business. 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Falling hard on another hemisphere. Somebody tell them people Mr. Hem is here.
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Somebody tell them people Mr. Him is here. Whoa, whoa, whoa, whoa, whoa. Mr. Him is here.

0: 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Never chase bread, chase the vision. 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Falling hard on another hemisphere. Somebody tell them people Mr. Him is here.
1: Whoa, whoa, whoa, whoa, whoa, whoa.
0: Mr. Him is here.
1: Whoa, whoa, whoa, whoa, whoa, whoa.
0: Mr. Him.
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11: For years, we've been talking about both the positive and negative effects of being on social media. And I would say, by and large, for older adults, social media is net positive. Not all positive, but net positive. Helps them keep in touch with friends and stay social. But for younger people, social media use, especially heavy use, tends to be net negative. In fact, according to this year's World Happiness Report, youth who use social media more than 5 hours a day reported a lower level of well-being. And researchers who study this sort of thing found that many teens wish these platforms didn't even exist, and yet they can't seem to stop using them. Experts we talked to largely suggested two things. Ideally, along with your friend group, take some time offline. Also, try to recurate your algorithm so it shows you posts that'll make you feel good. I'm Dr. Sanjay Gupta, helping you live a better life.
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1: I heard what you said through the grapevine. 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
7: You know, summer is a great time to re-examine how much time your kids are spending on social media, along with what they are seeing and who they are engaging with. Ask them how the posts in their feed make them feel. These apps are built to be addictive, so kids, all of us in fact, will keep coming back for more, even when we are made to feel worse. It's bizarre. You might need to help your son or daughter reset their algorithm by unfollowing certain accounts and following or interacting with more positive ones. They might need suggestions of other healthier things to do, or to see you leading the way by example and putting your own phone away. In the run-up to bedtime, everyone's phone should go away, no questions asked. And if you need some help sort of, I guess, resetting expectations, try engaging parents of your kids' friends for a more coordinated effort. I'm Dr. Sanjay Gupta, helping you live a better life.
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1: 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But she's a fantastic person, and she's a woman that's respected by everybody, and she's got real talent, Nicki Minaj. Nicki, stand up, please.
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0: We're going to have a good time today. Are you smarter than Young Jock? Love Doc Jock and Date Dilemma. We all got something in store for you. You got some money on the line, and we can help you out just, you know, with your life. Miss Shanika, what you got coming up?
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0: What's up? It's Kiki representing Glenwood G-Block. And after I take my kids to daycare, I make sure to listen to Young Jock, Miss Shanika, and Shoddy Shoddy on the Streets Morning Takeover. ATL, ho.
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0: It starts and begins with you. You are the Alpha and the Omega in your story. 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And that's Young Jock's Daily Jumpstart. 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
4: A better life with Dr. Sanjay Gupta.
5: There are lots of things you can measure to get an idea of how healthy you are at any given moment. Temperature, heart rate, blood pressure, just to name a few. But how about how healthy you will be and how long you're likely to live? According to a new study out of the University at Buffalo, two simple strength tests are pretty accurate at predicting longevity in older women. One is hand grip strength, and the other is how quickly people can stand up from a seated position without using their arms. By the way, I remember interviewing former President Jimmy Carter when he was quite old and being really impressed how he just popped out of the chair without using his arms. Not a lot of older people can actually do that. But I think the message here is that maintaining strength as you age is going to help you perform everyday activities, but also help you avoid injury and stay independent. I'm Dr. Sanjay Gupta, helping you live a better life.
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0: Good morning, it's Bambi, the BAM. Every day from 6 a.m. to 10 a.m., we listen to the best damn morning show. It's Young Jock and the Streets Morning Takeover.
1: Young Jock in the Streets Morning Takeover. 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
2: Body has been found near Horn Island in Jackson County, near the same area where 18-year-old Nolan Wells was reported missing over the weekend. And the Jackson County coroner is now working to identify the body. While multiple agencies continue search efforts in the area, Wells was last seen Saturday on Horn Island wearing blue swim trunks and sunglasses.
1: Now, we will give you more updates and more details to come. Hey, shout out to coming up with the crazy report.
3: Yes, sir.
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0: the craziest story you'll hear all morning. The crazy report is on right now.
1: Shorty, run it down.
2: Yeah, run it down is what we about to do, y'all.
3: Okay.
2: Man, we got to run down the world's dumbest criminals. Mm-hmm. Because a criminal broke into a Verizon store.
3: Mm-hmm.
2: While he was in the store robbing it, mm-hmm. somebody stole his car. He come out, his dumb ass called the police. Hear what they did.
3: Sure.
2: Locked his ass up. Take a listen.
4: Were you at that Verizon store? Because you got blood on your hands and blood on your glasses.
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4: 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Hold on. 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
3: What?
2: Instant karma. And that's crazy. 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And crazy knows crazy. 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
14: A Better Life with Dr. Sanjay Gupta.
15: For more than a decade, the Environmental Working Group has put out a list of the so-called Dirty Dozen. These are the non-organic produce contaminated with the highest levels of pesticides. Well, this year, spinach topped the list, followed by kale, collard, mustard greens, strawberries, grapes, nectarines, peaches, cherries, apples, blackberries, pears, potatoes, and blueberries. Now, all these fruits and vegetables are part of a healthy diet, so no one is saying you shouldn't eat them. Point is, though, you could consider buying these items organic if and when you can, and then taking extra care when you wash them. The FDA recommends rinsing all fruits and vegetables, even the ones that are organic, under running water that is slightly warmer than room temperature. Don't use soap, bleach, or any fancy produce washes. I'm Dr. Sanjay Gupta, helping you live a better life.
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1: 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Just play the game one way. You hit a ball in the gap, run. 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

0: Say, what's happening, man? The King in here, T.I.P. Letting you know every day we listen to the Bed-Down Morning Show. Gotta stay tapped in to the number one morning show in the city. It's Young Jock in the Street Morning Takeover. Everybody listen to Young Jock in the Street Morning Takeover. You dig?
1: Yeah, man, listen. Let me tell you what's interesting this morning. You're waking up with some real ones, and we gotta talk about something real that really ain't that important, but it's really topical. Mm-hmm. DDG has an issue with this whole Love Island scenario because he's like, why is grown men sitting around watching all these teenagers, these adolescent little young men in shape, trying to get some, on a little island? Say this just ain't right. Take a listen.
2: I haven't watched Love Island. You know why? Because I ain't got nobody to watch it with. And I think it's gay to watch Love Island by yourself. If you're and you're watching Love Island solo, you might be bisexual. Might be. And you just sitting in that watching kiss each other, it's a little bisexual.
3: And wow. They just handing mono out to one another.
1: That was funny.
3: Yes. So, Akini, the black back, why would
1: you know what? I think that show is, I think what happens is, you gotta understand too, guess what?
4: What?
1: It feels like college kids on a college vacation. That's what it feels like.
3: It
1: a lot
3: does,
1: of people,
3: like back when we were younger and spring break was in, like spring the chicken. MTV spring break.
4: Yeah.
3: We not that no more. So it's hard for me to watch them.
1: For you, maybe, but for someone.
3: Well, for you too, because you said the same thing the other day.
1: Well, what I'm saying is, I mean, I don't watch the show. Like, I couldn't tell you a character on the show.
3: Me either.
1: Right? But what I'm saying, I've seen clips, and I understand what has people
3: fascinated.
1: Locked in. You got people who has lived that type of lifestyle, who wanted to live that lifestyle. You got people who are older now who didn't get that opportunity, and they kind of get the chance to relive it by caring
3: for
1: these characters.
3: It's not for me, though.
4: And since y'all got in shape, he like that type.
3: And then
1: what the hell are you talking about?
4: You know, you think you like a jungle boy. You think you jungle boy, like you can go out there and run with the young.
1: No, I don't. Listen, these is young people.
3: Sure.
1: I'm a mature, married man. I'm settled in my life. I'm not on an island putting my tongue in different women's mouths on a TV show.
3: Yes, they kiss one another. No. Like, it's really...
1: I was on Love & Hip Hop for a long time.
4: But not Love & Hip Hop.
1: Miss Shalika, what you got coming up, man? This is so crazy to me.
3: All right. Well, coming up inside the Word on the Streets News, Young Miami scores big with her hit single. Also, Ray J name drops intimate moments with celebrity women in a bizarre rant. Kai Cenat apologizes to his ex and details about the tragic death of influencer It Girl Brie are coming up. So definitely keep it locked in right here. It will be up in less than 10 minutes.
5: 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It's time to get into sports in the streets with DJ Swin.
6: Good morning, guys. 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
7: Heartbreaking end to the World Cup match. The U.S. men's national team is out after losing to Belgium 4-1.
6: We are proud of our USA national team in this World Cup. We're not the only losers. Juggernaut Portugal takes the L against Spain. That score, 1-0.
8: Spain, Mikel Moreno, score out big goals. Looks like he settled this one.
6: Which means world-class soccer player Ronaldo, he walks off the pitch for the last time at a FIFA World Cup. ATL, the world is watching. Here's what's happening today.
9: The countdown is on for Atlanta's quarterfinal FIFA World Cup match on Tuesday. Defending champs Argentina will face Egypt at Atlanta Stadium.
6: Look, real quick, I have to give a big shout-out to Team USA U17, that's under 17. They beat Serbia by 26 points to take home the gold at the U17 FIBA World Cup. This is basketball, people. This team is extraordinary. Salute to those young men. I'll wrap up with Major League Baseball, where the Atlanta Braves did not win their recent four-game series against the New York Mets. The two teams split the series 2-2, with the New York Mets taking the series final 7-6 in the 10th inning. They had back-to-back-to-back homers in Truist Park in Atlanta, Georgia, but the Mets, they closed the deal.
10: Juan Soto gives the Mets the lead with a three-run homer off Raisel Iglesias. The Mets regain the lead 7-5 in the 10th.
6: That's sports from the streets. Go Dawgs.
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15: A better life with Dr. Sanjay Gupta.
16: By age 35, two-thirds of American men will experience some degree of noticeable hair loss. And by age 50, about 85% of men will have significantly thinning hair. That's according to the American Hair Loss Association. Now, one dermatologist explained that hair loss can either be genetic or it can be triggered by stress, illness, surgery, medications, major life events. No matter the cause, a lot of men, understandably, are frustrated by hair loss because it seems like a loss of control. You can take great care of your scalp by all sorts of expensive lotions and potions, but that might not matter. There are some tried and true medications that might work, like minoxidil or finasteride. But another solution is just shaving it off, and I've heard more and more how liberating this can be for a lot of guys. That's the ultimate control of their appearance. I'm Dr. Sanjay Gupta, helping you live a better life.
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3: A better life with Dr. Sanjay Gupta.
4: Osteoporosis affects millions of people in the United States and around the world. It's a disease that basically causes someone's bones to become weak, brittle, and porous, which can increase their risk of fractures. Now, the good news here is there are things you can do other than, or in addition to, taking medications to prevent fractures before it's too late. One is to up your intake of calcium and vitamin D. You also want to eat more protein. One functional medicine dietitian told us that that helps build muscle, and if you're building muscle strength, then you are also building bone strength. You want to be mindful of your workouts. The best ways to build bone density, one therapist told us, are going to be resistance exercises like lifting weights, and also exercises that make your bones take a bit of an impact, such as jumping or even running, just loading the bones a little bit more. I'm Dr. Sanjay Gupta, helping you live a better life.
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0: All right, let's get inside this Word on the Streets news and talk about Young Miami. Congratulations to her. She has scored her first number one at Urban Radio thanks to her hit single, Spin It. Spin That. And shout out to my girl Monica, who showed her some love. Monica put her song in the mix of her show, and she said, Miami said to Monica, that's what OGs look like. And you know, she said, I've always been about love and support. So definitely love that girl power in between them. Now let's get to Kai Cenat, who has formally apologized to his ex-girlfriend.
1: I want to send a direct and straightforward apology to Gigi because she was in the innocent space and bubble, and all of these accusations that had came out and everything that got drafted up was just not true. I literally don't like what I did was because I didn't have the time to defend her name online. That's why I regret it. And that's why I want to say I apologize right now.
0: Oh, okay. Well, thanks for being a little man about it.
2: And please, he started best streaming yesterday.
0: Yeah, he did. And he did something that people like to see. Sometimes you gotta play the underdog in a situation. You can't always be a big dog, little dog. Moving right along.
2: Where my dog's at?
0: Ain't that right, John?
3: She a cute.
4: Hey, man.
0: Okay, moving right along. Shout out to all my chihuahuas that think they Rottweilers. At 21 years old, very sad news to have to report. Dream doll Bree, aka It Girl Bree, has fatally passed away in a shooting that happened in Miami on Sunday night.
5: Early Sunday morning in this Miramar neighborhood, police say they got a call about a shooting along Sunshine Boulevard around 5:30 in the morning. Officials say they found two men and a woman shot inside this green Lamborghini sprayed with bullets on the driver's side. And neighbors say they heard a woman screaming for help. Our cameras captured the moment victims were rushed to a hospital. Victims, police say, may have been targeted.
6: We believe that they may have been followed to the area, but we're still combing through all those details.
0: That's right. Details are still emerging. But loved ones note that the trio later made a stop and the fight broke out. And I mean, you just see all kind of different scenarios that are being played out by video, and the internet detectives are on it. But rest in peace. 21 years old, man. Very short time here on Earth. Our condolences to her family. All right, that is the Word on the Streets news. I am Miss Shanika. You guys can follow me at Miss Shanika and follow us at Streets Morning Takeover. And it's also being brought to you by Amy Witherwright at 1-800-TRUCK-WRECK.
4: Thank you, Miss Shanika. Coming up, we got to talk about this one, y'all. Now, Chelsea Handler says that she's just not a long-term relationship type of girl.
7: I am not a long-term person. I just am not interested in anything that comes after the six-month relationship mark. I'm not interested in dealing with your family or your issues. I don't want to be part of a unit. I want to have a good, sexy affair. I don't want to be a couple. I just want to have somebody that I'm into and buzzing on. What I've discovered with like getting older and knowing myself is that like it's the same with like drugs. Like I don't stay too late to the party. You know what I mean? I know when to wrap things up.
4: Sounds like she compartmentalizes her life.
2: Yeah.
4: If you think about it, it's like, you know what? I'll spend a little time here, a little time there, a little time here. That's somebody who's like not interested in you past the probationary period. You know what I'm saying?
0: Why y'all looking at me? I mean, I think these are white women problems.
4: You think so?
0: No, yes. I don't
4: think it's just
0: six
4: a white
0: months
4: woman.
0: Is crazy.
4: No.
0: So every 6 months you looking for somebody to
4: because I think
0: to sex on.
4: Let me tell you the interesting thing about this is, honestly, as an adult,
0: rich white woman.
4: By the time you get through, the older we get, the 30-day probationary period, it lasts a little longer than 30 days. Uh-huh. I mean, 90 days. It goes a little longer because now you start looking up and it's like, they could play it a little better. They
0: this
4: could
0: sounds
4: hide
0: like a hurt woman who has given up hope on love and the faith that someone could be the love of her life.
2: No.
0: Yes.
2: This is a person who has a mechanism that activates at the time when she usually gets hurt. So around about 6 months, that's when people start BSing. off people start kicking in. Because I know in 6 months, I'm either not going to like you or I'm going to like you too much.
4: That's what I'm saying.
2: You know what I'm saying?
4: The probationary period is usually 90 days. That's
0: you
4: 3 months.
0: You don't like somebody too much and then what happens? You too invested.
2: And then we're going to be have a whole family.
4: So listen, this is why I think that it's okay for her. Because if she's honest enough with herself, she can lead with that, right?
2: Yes.
4: Then anybody that makes her want to be around longer than 6 months will be her person. That'll be who she wants to set sail with. You get what I'm saying? Opposed to keep playing and making believe and settling for something when you're not truly getting exactly what you want. You know what I'm saying?
2: Yeah, or she getting out without playing the relationship so they still have a friendship in place because they don't fall out. So she leaves good. That way she can spin the block again.
4: Yeah.
0: Man, this is crazy.
4: No, they ain't that crazy about it. No.
0: It is crazy.
4: Because it's easy to spin the block with somebody.
0: Now I think that she's playing with the people. She's still trying to keep a relevant interest with people and having people talk. At this age that she's in, this age group, I just don't believe it.
4: I don't think
0: every 6 months is absolutely crazy.
4: I know exactly what you're saying, but I don't think she's trying to stay relevant for the people. I think this is the people relevance to her.
0: Okay.
4: This is how you're relevant to me. Six months, you got it. If you can hold on to me longer than 6 months, then you it.
0: Okay.
2: Chelsea's the handler.
4: I just want to know, at this point in your life, do you agree with Chelsea Handler? What are your thoughts? Are you a Chelsea Handler? Tell us this morning. 1-844-986-4562. We want to hear from our people this morning. Thank you. Young Jock in the Streets Morning Takeover.

0: Thank you for waking up with us this morning. Young Jock in the Streets Morning Takeover. Hello, Miss Shanika. Hello, Shouty.
1: Hello, so, Young Jock.
0: Yeah. All that smooching going on this morning. Because we're talking about Chelsea Handler. She says that she isn't a long-term relationship person.
2: I am not a long-term person. I just am not interested in anything that comes after the six-month relationship mark. I'm not interested in dealing with your family or your issues. I don't want to be part of a unit. I want to have a good, sexy affair. I don't want to be a couple. I just want to have somebody that I'm into and buzzing on. What I've discovered with like getting older and knowing myself is that like it's the same with like drugs. Like I don't stay too late to the party. You know what I mean? I know when to wrap things up.
0: See, I'm kind of in agreement with you, Shouty. Mm-hmm. I think she likes to be able to spin the block.
3: Yes.
0: I'm not saying she's gonna come back to these people, but you leave on good terms. I think her dismount at the end of the day, from the get go, she's telling you, look, don't expect this to be anything longer than a 6 month soiree or this little in and out. You know what I'm saying?
3: And you can respect that.
0: You can respect that. Because if it lasts longer than 6 months, again, I would say, then you know then she has a different interest in you.
1: Well, I cannot relate woman. Because I am a lover girl. I believe in love, and I want to spend the rest of my life with somebody that loves me
0: back.
1: And
0: I believe that. I believe that that's how we're programmed. That's what we're taught.
1: No, it's okay. But you're saying program. No, but that is my personal belief because
0: I get it.
1: I mean, I have other beliefs that are not of the norm, but this one thing that I truly believe in, I believe that I can spend, but it's not programmed.
0: You and 300 million other women believe the same thing. And
1: okay,
0: men as well,
1: this lady ain't nobody telling her what to do with her with her piece.
0: I feel like this. I'm gonna say this. We need to treat people that are in relationships the same way we treat people in the workforce or in the sports.
1: Oh, or they don't have kids.
0: Are you a quarterback?
1: Oh,
0: are you a kicker? Are you a wide receiver? You get what I'm saying? What are you? Because if she is not a long term person, then it shouldn't even be a whole conversation about it, because guess what? It's more people that should be able to be honest, just as she is in this situation. I think people would accept it and appreciate it even more.
3: Yeah, because being a strange and about to be out here on the market again, give me the 6 month subscription plan. Right, give me something fresh every 6 months, because in 6 months it starts to die down, and she tired of being burnt, so she want her fresh plan every 6 months. She knows her algorithm in life now. She know what has worked and what hadn't worked, and my stuff ain't been working so far. So give me a 6 month plan. That ain't right. I switch my every 6 months to keep it moving.
2: I am not a long term person. I just am not interested in anything that comes after the 6 month relationship mark. I'm not interested in dealing with your family or your issues. I don't want to be part of a unit. I want to have a good, sexy affair. I don't want to be a couple. I just want to have somebody that I'm into and buzzing on. What I've discovered with like getting older and knowing myself is that like it's the same with like drugs. Like, I don't stay too late to the party. You know what I mean? I know when to wrap things up.
0: You heard? Hey, at this point in your life, to our listeners, do you agree with Chelsea Handler? I want you to call us up. I'd love to hear you chime in on this right now. 1-844-986-4562. We want to hear from you this morning, man. It's Young Jock in the Streets Morning Takeover.

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1: Good morning, Young Jock in the Streets Morning Takeover. Who's on the line?
2: What up, fam?
3: Good morning, this is Ashley.
1: Good morning, Ashley. Now, this morning, we're talking about Chelsea Handler, and she says that she isn't a long-term relationship person.
4: I am not a long-term person. I just am not interested in anything that comes after the six-month relationship mark. I'm not interested in dealing with your family or your issues. I don't want to be part of a unit. I want to have a good, sexy affair. I don't want to be a couple. I just want to have somebody that I'm into and buzzing on. What I've discovered with like getting older and knowing myself is that like it's the same with like drugs. Like I don't stay too late to the party. You know what I mean? I know when to wrap things up.
1: And I think that kind of, you know, made people think a little bit, raised the eyebrow. And this morning we're asking our listeners, at this point in your life, do you agree with Chelsea?
3: I am a Chelsea. So I do agree with her. I have four children. I don't want nobody meeting my children. My children don't need to meet nobody. I don't want to meet your children. I definitely 100% agree with her. Like, I just like the movement. I agree with her.
2: Okay, Lou Freeman.
5: Hey, you know, I got six months on my hands.
1: Young Jock in the Streets Morning Takeover this morning. We're talking about Chelsea Handler. She says she isn't a long-term relationship person. At this point in your life, do you agree?
3: Yes, I agree with Chelsea. I'm 31. I don't know how old or how young that's supposed to be, but I definitely agree. After 6 months, things definitely can go left or they can go right. After six, and you don't necessarily have to be physical with everyone, but if the fun is over, it's over. Like you said, there's millions of women we looking to be a long-term relationship, and it never works out. Now we hate the person and all this blah, blah, blah. I totally agree with Chelsea.
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12: Osteoporosis affects millions of people in the United States and around the world. It's a disease that basically causes someone's bones to become weak, brittle, and porous, which can increase their risk of fractures. Now, the good news here is there are things you can do other than, or in addition to, taking medications to prevent fractures before it's too late. One is to up your intake of calcium and vitamin D. You also want to eat more protein. One functional medicine dietitian told us that that helps build muscle, and if you're building muscle strength, then you are also building bone strength. You want to be mindful of your workouts. The best ways to build bone density, one therapist told us, are going to be resistance exercises like lifting weights, and also exercises that make your bones take a bit of an impact, such as jumping or even running, just loading the bones a little bit more. I'm Dr. Sanjay Gupta, helping you live a better life.
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1: Young Jock and the Streets Morning Takeover. If you got a dilemma, they got a dilemma, which means we got a dilemma. It's The Date Dilemma. Who's on the line this morning?
2: Good morning. It's Kayla.
1: Hey, good morning, Kayla. How you doing?
2: I'm good, thank you.
1: Okay, how can we help you this morning?
2: I am calling in because I went on a date last week with this guy, Malachi. Like, the vibes were great. Like, we were talking, you know, he was smelling good, dressed nice, to tea, you know, like, I was like, he literally, everything that was on my checklist, you know, he marked it off.
3: Checklist, okay.
2: Like, I haven't heard from him since then. Like, I, you know, reaching out to him, not trying to do too much, but, you know, just trying to let him know that the time was good or whatever. But what's up? You know, like, where you at, man?
1: Okay, so you met him on a blind date.
2: I did. And my homegirl set us up. We had mutual friends.
1: And so now you're trying to recover him with a cold call from your Jock in the Streets Morning Takeover. Okay.
3: Was it like
1: this guy must got it going on.
2: He definitely did. Like, and I'm not one to, you know what I mean? Like, I compliment a man, but I'm not one to chase after nobody. You know what I'm saying? Like,
3: was this a hit and run situation? I mean,
2: It was not a hit and run situation. We didn't get that far. But okay. The vibes were there.
3: Oh, well, sometimes that'll make him run.
1: Okay, then what's his name?
2: Malachi.
3: He got Bible name, so you might be good.
2: And you know, we even vibed on that, too. Everybody love the Lord.
1: Okay, then. What's up? We're going to try to get Malachi on the line. You just put your phone on hold. We believe in you, sis. We're going to find Malachi for you and find out why Malachi done ghosted you, all right?
2: Thank you. I need your help, but don't make me sound desperate.
3: We got you.
1: No,
3: all right.
1: It's all good.
3: Just go on mute.
1: All right.
3: Hold on.
4: So they got introduced on a blind date. That's what she said.
1: Yeah. And it seemed like she not used her friend, because it seemed like that's what I would have been calling first, the person who hooked us up.
3: Who needs friends when you got a checklist?
4: Why
3: that's
4: would
3: the
4: she
3: problem.
4: Have to call her friend.
1: I'm saying that's who hooked them up on the blind date, ain't it?
3: No, but what else?
4: A mutual friend.
1: Yeah, that's what I'm saying. I would have called a friend before I would have called her.
3: She got a checklist and she ain't giving none. That's why he ghosted.
4: You seem to be able to really get in touch with people.
1: And we will get in touch with them.
5: Yeah, hello.
1: Hey, good morning. May I speak with Malachi, please?
5: Yeah, it's me.
1: Hey, it is early, my brother, and I did not mean to disturb you, or shall I say we do not mean to disturb you.
3: Yep.
1: You're on the phone with Young Jock in the Streets Morning Takeover, myself, Miss Shanika, and Shouty. And we're a syndicated morning show, Malachi.
3: What's up?
1: And there's a segment on our show called The Date Dilemma. We need to talk to you this morning. Are you familiar with Kayla?
5: Kayla, yeah.
1: I know it's a lot. What's going on, man? She called us up. She told you guys we're on a really nice date. She said you checked off well on the checklist, and she thought that you guys were going to actually progress moving forward. What's the deal?
5: Well, we went on a blind date from one of her friends, and everything went well, man. It was a good date and everything. But she was a little too dark skinned for me, and I'm looking for somebody a little fair skinned.
2: Really? Really, Malachi?
5: I mean, it's a preference.
2: That's shallow.
5: No, it's not shallow. That's a preference.
1: Well, Malachi, we was trying to hear what you had to say, but apparently Kayla
3: is offended.
4: I'm offended.
3: You ain't even dark.
1: Kayla, can we?
4: It doesn't matter.
1: Kayla, excuse me, guys. Kayla, we tried to get him on the phone to hear him out first. So respectfully, if we could just at least hear him out. We got him on the phone. You couldn't. Can we please hear him out?
5: See, this is why I want a fair-skinned girl right now. You see what I'm talking about?
1: No, hold on. I'm trying to get you to be
3: Everybody got choice. Some women don't like fat men, so let the man talk.
1: Okay.
5: It's just a preference. So the date went well, man, but I'm looking for somebody to have a fair-skinned child with. And there's nothing wrong with that. That's just a preference.
1: All right, so Malachi, really quick question. So you don't want to date Kayla because she's dark skinned.
5: Yeah, I just got a preference for light skinned women. Like, I've dated dark skinned. My mama dark skinned. I see what she struggled with, and my sister. And I'm just looking for a light skinned girl. That's all. It's just a preference. It's nothing to be rude to her about.
2: Malachi, we sat through the whole day. You couldn't.
5: Yeah, but
2: it was the day. I was dark skinned when I walked in.
5: Yeah, and I enjoyed the date, and I didn't want to be rude and just leave because you were dark skinned. But at the end of the day, my preference is a lighter skinned female. I'm sorry, it's nothing against you.
1: Okay.
3: Tell them you'll get them white if you good, won't you?
5: No, not white, just light skin. I'm looking for a baby with good hair. I need good hair.
1: Okay, Malachi. Oh,
2: I got good edges. My kitchen is good.
3: He talking about the whole
1: Kayla,
3: head, man.
1: Kayla.
5: Your edges got gel. I'm talking about real edges.
3: He talking about where it just fall when they take the net off. I know what you're talking about.
1: Kayla, we're going to give you the opportunity to talk to this man before we end this call. Is there anything you want to say to him?
2: Malachi, I just feel like the vibes were good, but the way you talking is showing me that I might have dodged the bullet. Because all that's going on in this day and age, especially with our people, and this is what you talking about, don't worry about it.
5: You dodged the bullet because they shooting darker-skinned folks. I'm sorry.
4: Malachi, you are the rudest funny. Person a little bit, though. Of all time. How you prejudice against your own people?
5: No, real I just have a preference today. For lighter-skinned women. That's all. It's just a preference. It's nothing to be rude about.
4: Well, y'all should be mad at the person who hooked y'all up because y'all should have been clear about preferences.
3: She probably was light-skinned.
4: Or you.
1: Well, at the end
5: friend was light-skinned. She actually looked kind of good, but, you know.
1: Man, we ain't doing that with you, man.
2: You know what, Malachi? You know what?
1: Kayla, we apologize. I apologize. It's too early in the morning for this, Malachi. Hey, you said what you said. I'm not here to judge you, so I'm not going to do that. You and Kayla don't seem like y'all don't work it out. If y'all choose to call back after this call, that's on y'all. But during this call, it's focused on if you get together or not. And in this case, you didn't. So on behalf of 1-800-INJURED-THE-BETHUNE Law Firm, y'all not going to pick up this $100 or pass go. We pray and wish you well, my guy Malachi, and to you, Kayla. And to our listeners, call us up. 1-844-986-4562. Date Dilemma. Ooh. Crazy.
5: She just needs some lightning gel. That's all, some lightning.
4: Yeah.
1: Young Jock and Street Morning Takeover.
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2: That's right. Good morning, and thank you for waking up with us. Are You Smarter Than Young Jock is on the way, and if you feel like you can contest me this morning, feel free to hit us up at 1-844-986-4562.
3: The easiest $50 you will ever make.
2: You're trying to tell easy. You're trying to told them. All right, let's get into this day dilemma, Miss Shanika. So Kayla went on this blind date last week with Malachi, and she really hasn't heard from him since. We got a chance to get Malachi on the phone. Brody just tripped out. Brody said, hey, look here, man. Kayla, a little too dark skinned for my taste. He said the date went well, but he wants light skinned. He wants a light skinned girl because he wants light skinned kids in the future. And he wants just to make sure they're good because he said that his mom and his sister are dark skinned women. And he just saw the struggles they dealt with. And he just doesn't want his kids to have to deal with that in the future. Which was, you know, when you sit back and you think about it, it's like, wow, that's crazy that a person would try to offset the future or change the course.
3: Does he not know how biology works, though? Because he could still get mate with a light-skinned
2: spawn
3: person.
2: Still little chocolate baby.
3: Have a little chocolate drop.
2: You know what I'm saying? Well, Kayla is disappointed in his answer.
3: He's stupid.
2: But she is happy that she dodged the bullet. And they didn't work it out, y'all. So we're going to go to these phone lines, man. I already know how black women
3: get
2: go crazy. Y'all Jack in the Streets Morning Takeover. What's your thoughts on this day dilemma?
4: I just want to say Malachi dead wrong. We already have enough going on in our community, for real, for him to be shaming about fair skin. And mark my word, he's talking about having a fair-skinned child. That man's going to have dark-skinned babies. Okay, if it's too light of him, they're going to have dark-skinned babies just because he want to act like that. God's going to show him something.
2: Thank you, big God.
5: Yes, it's like he's disrespecting his own mom because she's dark-skinned, his sister. So I just don't understand why his sentiments were
2: he watched the struggles that his mother and sister went through as dark-skinned women. And he just wants to.
5: But what struggle?
2: The struggles, you mom, know, colorism. Colorism. Let's not act like it doesn't happen.
5: So what if the tables were turned? And
2: then we'll be talking about a different situation. And it still may.
5: He wouldn't like it.
2: You're right. Thank you for your call, love.
6: Yes, I think Mr. Man is very, very disrespectful with that Bible name. He need to keep that moving because to say that dark-skinned women and dark-skinned people are the ones that's getting killed off is very, very disrespectful. He need to keep it moving, and she do too.
7: Oh, don't worry. We got more. 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
11: 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Ask them how the posts in their feed make them feel. These apps are built to be addictive, so kids, all of us in fact, will keep coming back for more, even when we are made to feel worse. It's bizarre. You might need to help your son or daughter reset their algorithm by unfollowing certain accounts and following or interacting with more positive ones. They might need suggestions of other healthier things to do, or to see you leading the way by example and putting your own phone away. In the run-up to bedtime, everyone's phone should go away, no questions asked. And if you need some help, sort of, I guess, resetting expectations, try engaging parents of your kids' friends for a more coordinated effort. I'm Dr. Sanjay Gupta, helping you live a better life.
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0: with Miss Shanika.
1: Young Miami, congratulations to her. She has scored her first number one at Urban Radio thanks to her hit single, Spin It. Spin That. And shout out to my girl Monica, who showed her some love. Monica put her song in the mix of her show, and she said, Miami said to Monica, that's what OGs look like. And you know, she said, I've always been about love and support. So definitely love that girl power in between them. Now let's get to Kai Cenat, who has formally apologized to his ex-girlfriend.
2: I want to send a direct and straightforward apology to Gigi because she was in the innocent space and bubble, and all of these accusations that had came out and everything that got drafted up was just not true. I literally don't like what I did was because I didn't have the time to defend her name online. That's why I regret it. That's why I want to say I apologize right now.
1: Oh, okay. Well, thanks for being a little man about it.
3: And please, he started best streaming yesterday.
1: Yeah, he did. And he did something that people like to see. Sometimes you gotta play the underdog in a situation. You can't always be a big dog, little dog. Moving right along.
3: Where my dog's at?
1: Ain't that right, John?
4: She a cute.
5: Hey, man.
1: Okay, moving right along. Shout out to all my chihuahuas that think they Rottweilers. At 21 years old, very sad news to have to report. Dream doll Bree, aka It Girl Bree, has fatally passed away in a shooting that happened in Miami on Sunday night.
6: Early Sunday morning in this Miramar neighborhood, police say they got a call about a shooting along Sunshine Boulevard around 5:30 in the morning. Officials say they found two men and a woman shot inside this green Lamborghini sprayed with bullets on the driver's side. And neighbors say they heard a woman screaming for help. Our cameras captured the moment victims were rushed to a hospital. Victims, police say, may have been targeted.
7: We believe that they may have been followed to the area, but we're still combing through all those details.
1: That's right. Details are still emerging. But loved ones note that the trio later made a stop and the fight broke out. And I mean, you just see all kind of different scenarios that are being played out by video, and the internet detectives are on it. But rest in peace. 21 years old, man. Very short time here on Earth. Our condolences to her family. All right, that is the Word on the Streets news. I am Miss Shanika. You guys can follow me at Miss Shanika and follow us at Streets Morning Takeover. And it's also being brought to you by Amy Witherite at 1-800-TRUCK-RED.

0: Yes, Springfield, Savannah.
1: Everybody love me. I'm so fly.
0: Bring home the young jock in the streets morning takeover.
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0: Good morning, good morning. What is today, Tuesday?
1: Yes, sir.
0: Well, happy Tuesday, sirs and misses and all of you.
1: Ma'am.
0: Kiddos and everybody. Hey, look, man, I want to ask you a question, Miss Shanique.
2: Yes.
0: You know, women, y'all have these checklists, right?
2: Mm-hmm.
0: And I'm going to get right to the point.
1: Let's go.
0: A handyman.
2: Yes.
0: Is being a handyman at the top of your list when you're looking for that Mr. Right?
2: Yes.
0: Is it?
2: Yes. My dad was very handy, and I love men that work with their hands. All y'all little pretty boy entertainer men ain't talking about none.
1: Wow.
0: Oh, I get dirty. I get dirty.
2: You look dirty.
0: Oh, I almost called you something, boy. God, I would have lost my job today. Thank you, Jesus.
2: But I love a man that works with their hands.
0: Okay, so could you date a non-handyman?
2: No, not at all.
0: Why not?
2: Because, I mean, I just wouldn't even acknowledge you as a man. I feel like every woman needs a handy man in their lives. And actually, I stopped talking to somebody after I needed a handy man. And another man had to step in.
0: Another man came in handy.
1: Yeah. I'm that guy. I'm that guy. I'm Mr. Handyman. You know, Jock.
2: Actually, I use Shawty as a handyman.
1: Sure did.
0: I don't care who it is.
1: I came over there, got the whole sofa, put it on
2: sure
1: my truck,
2: did.
1: And took it to her house all by myself. She's like,
2: hold on, he let me and my friend Kia do most of the heavy work.
1: Girl, guys. Be quiet.
2: But he did transport it.
1: Well, I saw y'all back, so I was like, they can give me a hand.
2: Hi.
0: 1-844-986-4562 on the Ask Y'all. Ladies, is dating a non-handyman possible? Is it possible? How is life treating you if you are dating a handyman? So I'm going to ask you just one simple time. Dating non-handy men. Is it an issue or not? Y'all got to call us. How is life treating you? 1-844-986-4562. Miss y'all niggas said, ain't no way.
2: Ain't no way.
0: They're going to know. They're going to know. Keep it locked. Y'all trying the streets more than take over.

What's up? This your girl Rocky with Make Me Over Management, representing the east side of Atlanta. And when I'm listening to the radio, I'm listening to Young Jock and the Streets Morning Takeover. Period.

0: Junior Jackson Fighter first. And every day we listen to the best damn morning show. Gotta stay tapped in to the number one morning show in the city. It's Young Jock and the Streets Morning Takeover. Keep it locked.
1: Oh boy.
2: Back to Streets Morning Takeover. We're asking our ladies this morning, is dating a non-handyman possible? And how is life treating you?
3: It's possible, but he got to be able to do something. If you're not handy in the kitchen, you know, up under a car or putting down the floor or something like that, then you need to be able to do something with a computer. Like, you got to have some type of skills to do something. My dude is very handy.
4: Oh. Know that, right, girl? Oh.
2: Young Jock is the Streets Morning Takeover. Are you dating a non-handy man?
5: I am not, because it's not possible in this day and age. If I'm a grown woman.
2: Expound on that, young lady.
5: If I'm a grown woman paying everything by myself, you know what I'm saying? I do everything. I can do handyman work as well. Why would I need a man who can't? You know what I'm saying? So if I, you know.
2: Can't do it. Got to be handy.
5: Not a switch. Nope. Got to be handy.
3: So I have had experience dating a non-handy man, but he was very resourceful. If he did not know how to do it, he definitely was able to look for somebody who did know how to do it. And I also am currently dating a man that is a handyman, so it is a different. If anything happens, he right on it. I don't have to wait for a handyman to come, make an appointment, money missing out the household for all of the things. It is definitely a different. So if you are not a handyman, you need to know how to be able to get someone to fix things that you don't, or educate yourself on how to get it fixed. Not just, you know, getting somebody to come and fix it, and you ain't even out there trying to look and educate yourself.
4: That's right. He better go on that YouTube.
6: I'm telling you.
3: University of YouTube.
4: Thank you.
3: There's too many resources. You're welcome.
0: Oh, don't worry. We got more. Plenty more.
1: Yes.
0: For Young Jock in the Street.
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1: Osteoporosis affects millions of people in the United States and around the world. It's a disease that basically causes someone's bones to become weak, brittle, and porous, which can increase their risk of fractures. Now, the good news here is there are things you can do other than, or in addition to, taking medications to prevent fractures before it's too late. One is to up your intake of calcium and vitamin D. You also want to eat more protein. One functional medicine dietitian told us that that helps build muscle, and if you're building muscle strength, then you are also building bone strength. You want to be mindful of your workouts. The best ways to build bone density, one therapist told us, are going to be resistance exercises like lifting weights, and also exercises that make your bones take a bit of an impact, such as jumping or even running, just loading the bones a little bit more. I'm Dr. Sanjay Gupta, helping you live a better life.

0: Young Jock and the streets want to take over.
1: That's right. Right now, it's going up on this beautiful Tuesday. Are You Smarter Than Young Jock is on the way. I'm looking for a contestant. 1-844-986-4562. Some money on the line for you if you could beat me today. All right? Keep it locked. Young Jock and the streets want to take over.

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3: You're on the phone with Young Jock in the streets more than takeover. Are you smarter than Young Jock?
4: I hope so. I know I am, because, you know, I hope so.
3: What's your name then?
4: Mercedes.
3: Oh, yeah. Yeah, I'm going to drag you. You Mercedes. Oh, yeah, this is going to be a good one. Let go. You been thought you was it since you were 3 years old. When you found out what your name meant, you just knew you was it. Man, ain't it?
5: All right, here are the rules. You have 10 seconds to answer each question. The first person to get all three questions correctly will be the winner. You guys cannot answer each other's questions, and you have to wait until I ask the whole question and potential answers before you can answer the question. And lastly, I am not repeating any questions or potential answers, okay?
4: Yes, ma'am.
5: All right, so here is the first question. Which state has the most HBCUs? Is it A, Georgia, B, Alabama, or C, Florida?
4: This is C, Florida.
5: Is that your final answer?
4: Yes, ma'am.
5: That is incorrect. Young Jock.
3: I'm thinking Georgia.
4: Nope.
5: That's your final answer?
3: You don't Google it. I'm trying to help you win. Stop. That's my final answer.
5: All right. You are incorrect as well. Which state has the most HBCUs is B, Alabama.
3: Now we know.
5: Young Jock.
3: Yep. Don't be giving her time to Google either.
5: Excuse me.
3: Okay.
5: All right. Why is Mariah the Scientist called a scientist? Is it A, she studied biology in college, or B, she makes science experiments, or C, childhood nickname?
3: Hell, I don't know. That's a good question. Can I call her
4: right
3: quick?
4: I'm going to go with
3: that was a childhood nickname. Hell, okay, I don't know.
5: A lot of talking. It's
3: childhood nickname. Gang, gang.
5: That is wrong.
3: Okay, cool.
5: All right, Mercedes.
4: Let's go with A. She studied biology in college.
5: You are correct. All right, this one is for you too, Mercedes.
3: I should just got on right, trying to help her with it.
5: Which historic neighborhood was known as Black Wall Street? Was it A, Harlem, New York, B, Bronzeville, Chicago, or C, Greenwood District, Tulsa?
4: It's Greenwood District, Tulsa, because I bank with the bank.
3: But the bank don't mess with you.
5: All right, you are correct.
3: But the bank don't mess with you.
4: Now, Young Jock.
5: Young Jock.
3: I'm going to come back and beat you.
5: Young Jock.
3: Yeah.
5: What organization was founded by W.E.B. Du Bois? It's a lot of talking. In 1909, is it A, the NAACP, B, SNCC, or C, Black Panther Party?
3: W.E.B. Du Bois. I would go with B, but I'm going to go with A.
5: You are correct. All right, Mercedes. All right. Which NBA star is from Akron, Ohio? Is it A, Kevin Durant, B, LeBron James, or C, Chris Paul?
4: Hey, where my brother at? I would say, let's say A, Kevin Durant.
6: Three.
5: Two. That is incorrect.
6: What?
5: Young Jock. All right, you are correct.
3: Mm. Is there anything else you would like me to tell you before I do it to you?
4: No.
5: All right.
3: I'm about to be
5: through. Young Jock.
3: Yes.
5: The fastest woman alive nickname belongs to A, Florence Griffith Joyner, B, Allison Felix, or C, Sha'Carri Richardson.
3: Fast woman. I'm going to go with Sha'Carri for today. I would have just went ahead and went with Jackie Joyner personally. I thought that was just that Florence.
6: Two.
3: Flojo.
6: Wow.
5: You are correct. You won.
4: Right, at this point.
3: I told y'all I was going to do it. I tried to give you every chance, but you know what?
4: I tried. I got two out of two.
3: You did. And guess what? You were amazing. And I want to give you the opportunity to shout some of your people out for being an amazing listener.
4: No problem. Hey, go ahead and follow me at I Am Miss Benz on all social media platforms. And thank you. Keep tuning in with Young Jock and Shanika. See y'all later, guys.
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No, she thinks she me when she driving this sport. Real over everything, unenforced. Lit up the city when I got a torch. I went and got it, I didn't have a choice. I'm from the dirty, we took the north. 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Yeah.

Hey, good morning, man. It's your partner, Young Dro, right here, man. Every day from 6 to 10 a.m., we listen to the best damn morning show. It's Young Jock in the Street Morning Takeover. You dig?

0: It's your boy Tyler Chronicles from Wild and Out, and every day from 6 a.m. to 10 a.m., I listen to the best damn morning show. It's Young Jock and the Streets Morning Takeover. UD!
1: I'm Drew Taylor, and this is Drew with the T. You already know we got to recap Love Island. So, boom. Nothing really happened this episode, to be honest. So, all the couples are off the heels of Corbin and Parmita's elimination from the villa. Kata and Zach are freaking out. They are, like, really, really worried that America does not like them. And, babe, we don't. Casey and TT are actually surprised, but are in a good mood and good spirits that America is for their relationship. Mel and Sincere feel like this is a fresh start for them as well. Sincere even started lying to Melanie, talking about he wanted to give her marriage and babies and a horse and a carriage. But Kenzie and Dylan are still very much on the rocks. But I'm proud of Kenzie because she had a conversation with Dylan and she told him straight up, look, if you don't trust me, it's no point of us being together.
2: I'm telling you how I'm different with you. Like, it was before I met you, and I don't know how much more I can do. I don't know how to move on from this because I don't feel like we are moving on from it. I don't know what more I can say to you, Dylan, if there is that underlying, like, no trust or, like, you're not trusting anything that I'm saying. Like, I can't work with that. So if you're not believing anything that I'm saying to you, then this is not going to work.
1: A new episode comes on tonight at 9 o'clock, only on Peacock. I'm Drew Taylor, and this is Drew with the T.
3: Yeah, it's Young Jock in the Streets Morning Takeover. 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
4: Good morning, guys. Let's get into FIFA World Cup 2026, where Belgium handed the U.S. a World Cup reality check.
5: Heartbreaking end to the World Cup match. The U.S. men's national team is out after losing to Belgium 4-1.
4: We are proud of our USA national team in this World Cup. We're not the only losers. Juggernaut Portugal takes the L against Spain. That score 1-0.
6: Spain, Mikel Moreno, score out big goals. Looks like he settled this one.
4: Which means world-class soccer player Ronaldo, he walks off the pitch for the last time at a FIFA World Cup. ATL, the world is watching. Here's what's happening today.
7: The countdown is on for Atlanta's quarterfinal FIFA World Cup match on Tuesday. Defending champs Argentina will face Egypt at Atlanta Stadium.
4: Look, real quick, I have to give a big shout out to Team USA U17, that's under 17. They beat Serbia by 26 points to take home the gold at the U17 FIBA World Cup. This is basketball, people. This team is extraordinary. Salute to those young men. I'll wrap up with Major League Baseball, where the Atlanta Braves did not win their recent four-game series against the New York Mets. The two teams split the series 2-2, with the New York Mets taking the series final 7-6 in the 10th inning. They had back-to-back-to-back homers in Truist Park in Atlanta, Georgia, but the Mets, they closed the deal.
8: Juan Soto gives the Mets the lead with a 3-run homer. Iglesias, the Mets regain the lead 7-5 in the 10th.
4: That's sports from the streets. Go Dogs.
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19: They say consistency is key, but sometimes you just gotta switch it up. A new study out of Harvard School of Public Health found that varying your exercise routine could add years to your life. What exercise someone did didn't matter much. What did matter was that all the exercises together worked all the muscle groups in their body. Now, an added benefit to changing things up is it can help you push through the plateau effect. That's when your body gets so efficient at doing something that

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9: A better life with Dr. Sanjay Gupta.
10: By age 35, two-thirds of American men will experience some degree of noticeable hair loss. And by age 50, about 85% of men will have significantly thinning hair. That's according to the American Hair Loss Association. Now, one dermatologist explained that hair loss can either be genetic or it can be triggered by stress, illness, surgery, medications, major life events. No matter the cause, a lot of men, understandably, are frustrated by hair loss because it seems like a loss of control. You can take great care of your scalp by all sorts of expensive lotions and potions, but that might not matter. 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And I've heard more and more how liberating this can be for a lot of guys. That's the ultimate control of their appearance. I'm Dr. Sanjay Gupta, helping you live a better life.
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0: Young Miami. Congratulations to her. She has scored her first number one at Urban Radio thanks to her hit single, Spin It. Spin That. And shout out to my girl Monica, who showed her some love. Monica put her song in the mix of her show, and she said, Miami said to Monica, that's what OGs look like. And you know, she said, I've always been about love and support. So definitely love that girl power in between them. Now let's get to Kai Cenat, who has formally apologized to his ex-girlfriend.
1: I want to send a direct and straightforward apology to Gigi, because she was in the innocent space and bubble, and all of these accusations that had came out and everything that got drafted up was just not true. I literally don't like what I did was because I didn't have the time to defend her name online. That's why I regret it. And that's why I want to say I apologize right now.
0: Oh, okay. Well, thanks for being a little man about it.
2: And please, he started been streaming yesterday.
0: Yeah, he did. And he did something that people like to see. Sometimes you gotta play the underdog in a situation. You can't always be a big dog, little dog. Moving right along.
2: Where my dog's at?
0: Ain't that right, John?
3: She a cute.
4: Hey, man.
0: Okay, moving right along. Shout out to all my chihuahuas that think they Rottweilers. At 21 years old, very sad news to have to report. Dream doll Bree, aka It Girl Bree, has fatally passed away in a shooting that happened in Miami on Sunday night.
5: Early Sunday morning in this Miramar neighborhood, police say they got a call about a shooting along Sunshine Boulevard around 5:30 in the morning. Officials say they found two men and a woman shot inside this green Lamborghini sprayed with bullets on the driver's side. And neighbors say they heard a woman screaming for help. Our cameras captured the moment victims were rushed to a hospital. Victims, police say, may have been targeted.
6: We believe that they may have been followed to the area, but we're still combing through all those details.
0: That's right. Details are still emerging. But loved ones note that the trio later made a stop and the fight broke out. And I mean, you just see all kind of different scenarios that are being played out by video, and the internet detectives are on it. But rest in peace. 21 years old, man. Very short time here on Earth. Our condolences to her family. All right, that is the Word on the Streets news. I am Miss Shanika. You guys can follow me at Miss Shanika and follow us at Streets Morning Takeover. And it's also being brought to you by Amy Witherwright at 1-800-TRUCK-WRECK.
4: 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All right, coming up, the Love Doc Jock. You know the number, 1-844-986-4562. Stick around. 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

0: 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Every day we listen to the best damn morning show. Gotta stay tapped into the number one morning show in the city, baby. It's Young Jock and the Street Morning Takeover. Y'all know what it is.
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1: me.
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3: 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Why I tell people that?
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1: Desiree Harris.
2: Desiree Harris, you want the world to know that name. Okay, what's up? How can we help you, man?
1: He's sweet, and he buy me things, you know. It's just he works so much, so we don't really get to spend as much time together as I would like to.
2: You call that a great relationship?
1: Yeah, I mean, I guess.
2: So the gifts are good.
1: Well, I mean, it's just the thought that counts. I don't really worry about how much he spent on me. It's just the thought that counts.
2: You don't worry about how much he spent on you. You're happy about what he spends on you, but you feel some kind of way about the time that he doesn't spend.
1: Kind of, sort of.
2: Oh, but you're in a perfect relationship from what I heard from the beginning of the conversation, remember?
1: Nah. Yeah.
2: Oh, okay. So what do you think could be done to help this situation where he can spend more time with you?
1: I think, if he would take more time off. He's kind of like a workaholic. He loves to make his money.
2: Does he love to work, make his money, or is it something more interesting to him than his relationship?
1: Honestly, I think he just loves to make his money, and then he tries to treat me like a queen.
2: He tries, or does he?
1: Yeah, he does. He tries. Anything I ask him for, he'll try to get. And if he can't, it's
2: What about more time spent with you? Oh, snap. You ain't know what to say right now? Oh, it's funny. You got to laugh it off. That little nervousness make you queasy a little bit.
1: Yeah.
2: Yeah. Listen, you got to work on you and your man spending some more time together. Do like Jordan and go to the job with some edible arrangements for him. You make the time happen.
1: Yeah.
2: If he can't make it, you make it happen.
1: I can do that.
2: You can do that. All right. That means we're getting somewhere. That means you're taking good advice. Thank you. That is the Love Dot Jock.
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0: Yeah, man, listen, let me tell you what's interesting this morning. You're waking up with some real ones, and we got to talk about something real that really ain't that important, but it's really topical.
5: Mm-hmm.
0: DDG has an issue with this whole Love Island scenario because he's like, why is grown men sitting around watching all these teenagers, these adolescent little young men in shape, trying to get some, on a little island? Say this just ain't right. Take a listen.
6: I haven't watched Love Island. You know why? Because I ain't got nobody to watch it with. And I think it's gay to watch Love Island by yourself. If you're a and you're watching Love Island solo, you might be bisexual. Might be. And you just sitting in there watching kiss each other, it's a little bisexual.
7: And wow. They just handing mono out to one another.
0: That was funny.
7: Yes. Akini, the black man. Why?
0: You know what? I think that show is. I think what happens is you got to understand too. Guess what?
5: What?
0: It feels like college kids on a college vacation. That's what it feels like.
7: It
0: a lot
7: does.
0: Of people,
7: like back when we were younger and spring break was in, like
0: spring
7: the
0: chicken.
7: MTV spring break.
5: Yeah.
7: We not that no more. So it's hard for me to watch. Them.
0: For you, maybe, but for someone.
7: Well, for you too, because you said the same thing the other day.
0: Well, what I'm saying is, I mean, I don't watch the show. Like, I couldn't tell you a character on the show.
7: Me either.
0: Right. But what I'm saying, I've seen clips, and I understand what has people
7: fascinated.
0: Locked in. You got people who has lived that type of lifestyle, who wanted to live that lifestyle. You got people who are older now who didn't get that opportunity, and they kind of get a chance to relive it by
7: characters. It's not for me, though.
5: Since y'all got in shape, he like that type.
7: And then
0: What the hell are you talking about?
5: You know, you think you like a jungle boy. You think you jungle boy, like you can go out there and run with the young.
0: No, I don't. Listen, these is young people.
7: Sure.
0: I'm a mature, married man. I'm settled in my life. I'm not on an island putting my tongue in different women's mouths on a TV show.
7: Yes, they kiss one another. No. Like, it's really...
0: I was on Love & Hip Hop for a long time.
5: But not Love & Hip
7: Hop.
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1: Young Jock and the Streets Morning Takeover. If you got a dilemma, they got a dilemma, which means we got a dilemma. It's The Date Dilemma. Who's on the line this morning?
2: Good morning. It's Kayla.
1: Hey, good morning, Kayla. How you doing?
2: Mm-hmm. I'm good, thank you.
1: Okay, how can we help you this morning?
2: I am calling in because I went on a date last week with this guy, Malachi. Like, the vibes were great. Like, we were talking, you know, he was smelling good, dressed nice, to tea, you know, like, I was like, he literally, everything that was on my checklist, you know, he marked it off.
3: Okay.
2: It, like, I haven't heard from him since then. Like, I, you know, reaching out to him, not trying to do too much, but, you know, just trying to let him know that the time was good or whatever. But what's up? You know, like, where you at, man?
1: Okay, so you met him on a blind date.
2: I did. And my homegirl set us up. We had mutual friends.
1: And so now you're trying to recover him with a cold call from your Jock in the Streets Morning Takeover. Okay.
3: Was it like
1: this guy must got it going on.
2: He definitely did. Like, and I'm not one to, you know what I mean? Like, I compliment a man, but I'm not one to chase after nobody. You know what I'm saying? Like,
3: was this a hit and run situation? I mean,
2: It was not a hit and run situation. We didn't get that far.
1: Okay. But the vibes were
3: there. Oh, well, sometimes that'll make him run.
1: Okay, then what's his name?
2: Malachi.
3: He got a Bible name, so you might be good.
2: And you know, we even vibed on that, too. Everybody love the Lord.
1: Okay, then. What's up? We're going to try to get Malachi on the line. You just put your phone on hold. We believe in you, sis. We're going to find Malachi for you and find out why Malachi done ghosted you, all right?
2: Thank you. I need your help, but don't make me sound desperate.
3: We got you. All right.
1: It's all good.
3: Just go on mute.
1: All right.
3: Hold on.
4: So they got introduced on a blind date. That's what she said.
1: Yeah. And it seemed like she not used her friend, because it seemed like that's what I would have been calling first, the person who hooked us up.
3: Who needs friends when you got a checklist?
4: Why
3: that's
4: would
3: the
4: she
3: problem.
4: Have to call her friend?
1: I'm saying that's who hooked them up on the blind date, ain't it?
3: No, but whatever.
4: A mutual friend.
1: Yeah, that's what I'm saying. I would have called a friend before I'd have called her.
3: She got a checklist and she ain't giving none. That's why
4: I think
3: he goes.
4: You seem to be able to really get in touch with people.
1: And we will get in touch with them.
5: Yeah, hello.
1: Hey, good morning. May I speak with Malachi, please?
5: Yeah,
1: it's
5: me.
1: Hey, it is early, my brother, and I did not mean to disturb you, or shall I say we do not mean to disturb you.
3: Yep.
1: You're on the phone with Young Jock in the Streets Morning Takeover, myself, Miss Shanika, and Shawty. And we're a syndicated morning show, Malachi.
3: What's
1: and
3: up?
1: There's a segment on our show called The Date Dilemma. We need to talk to you this morning. Are you familiar with Kayla?
5: Kayla, yeah.
1: I know it's a lot. What's going on, man? She called us up. She told us you guys went on a really nice date. She said you checked off well on the checklist, and she thought that you guys were going to actually progress moving forward. What's the deal?
5: Well, we went on a blind date from one of her friends, and everything went well, man. It was a good date and everything. But she was a little too dark-skinned for me, and I'm looking for somebody a little fair-skinned.
2: Really? Really, Malachi?
5: I mean, it's a preference.
2: That's shallow. That is
5: it's
2: so
5: a No, it's not. It's not shallow. That's a preference.
1: Well, Malachi, we was trying to hear what you had to say, but apparently Kayla
3: is offended.
4: I'm offended.
3: You ain't even dark.
1: Kayla, can we?
4: It doesn't matter.
1: Kayla, excuse me, guys. Kayla, we tried to get him on the phone to hear him out first. So respectfully, if we could just at least hear him out. We got him on the phone. You couldn't. Can we please hear him out?
5: See, this is why I want a fair-skinned girl right now. You see what I'm talking about?
1: No, hold on. I'm trying to get you to be
3: Everybody got choice. Some women don't like fat men, so let the man talk.
1: Okay,
5: it's just a preference. So the date went well, man, but I'm looking for somebody to have a fair-skinned child with. And there's nothing wrong with that. That's just a preference.
1: All right, so Malachi, really quick question. So you don't want to date Kayla because she's dark skinned.
5: Yeah, I just got a preference for light skinned women. Like, I've dated dark skinned. My mama dark skinned. I see what she struggled with, and my sister. And I'm just looking for a light skinned girl. That's all. It's just a preference. There's nothing to be rude to her about.
2: Malachi, we sat through the whole day. You couldn't.
5: Yeah, but
2: at the beginning of the day, I was dark skinned when I walked in.
5: Yeah, and I enjoyed the date, and I didn't want to be rude and just leave because you were dark skinned. But at the end of the day, my preference is a lighter skinned female. I'm sorry. It's nothing against you.
1: Okay.
3: Tell him you'll get him white if you good, won't you?
5: No, not white. Just light skin. I'm looking for a baby with good hair. I need good hair.
1: Okay, Malachi. Oh,
2: I got good edges. My kitchen is good.
3: He talking about the whole
1: Kayla,
3: head, man.
1: Kayla.
5: Your edges got jail. I'm talking about real edges.
3: He talking about where it just fall when they take the net off. I know what you're talking about.
1: Kayla, we're going to give you an opportunity to talk to this man before we end this call. Is there anything you want to say to him?
2: Malachi, I just feel like the vibes were good, but the way you talking is showing me that I might have dodged a bullet. Because all that's going on in this day and age, especially with our people, and this is what you talking about? Don't worry about it.
5: You dodged a bullet because they shooting darker skinned folks. I'm sorry.
6: Malachi, you are the rudest person a little bit, though, of all time. How you prejudice against your own people?
5: No, real I just have a preference for lighter skinned women. That's all. It's just a preference. It's nothing to be rude about.
6: Well, y'all should be mad at the person who hooked y'all up, because y'all should have been clear about preferences.
3: She probably was light skinned.
6: Or you.
1: Well, at the end
5: friend was light skinned. She actually looked kind of good, but you know.
1: Man, we ain't doing that with you, man.
2: You know what, Malachi? You know what?
1: Kayla, we apologize. I apologize. It's too early in the morning for this, Malachi. Hey, you said what you said. I'm not here to judge you, so I'm not going to do that. You and Kayla don't seem like y'all don't work it out. If y'all choose to call back after this call, that's on y'all. But during this call, it's focused on if you get together or not. And in this case, you didn't. So on behalf of 1-800-INJURED-BETHUNE Law Firm, y'all not going to pick up this $100 or pass go. We pray and wish you well, my guy Malachi, and to you, Kayla. That's how our listeners call us up. 1-844-986-4562. Date Dilemma. Ooh. Crazy.
5: You just need some lightning gel. That's all, some lightning.
6: Yeah.
1: So y'all can speak more to take over.
0: That was the Date Dilemma.
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21: For years, we've been talking about both the positive and negative effects of being on social media. And I would say, by and large, for older adults, social media is net positive. Not all positive, but net positive. Helps them keep in touch with friends and stay social. But for younger people, social media use, especially heavy use, tends to be net negative. In fact, according to this year's World Happiness Report, youth who use social media more than 5 hours a day reported a lower level of well-being. And researchers who studied this sort of thing found that many teens wish these platforms didn't even exist, and yet they can't seem to stop using them. Experts we talked to largely suggested two things. Ideally, along with your friend group, take some time offline. Also, try to recurate your algorithm so it shows you posts that'll make you feel good. I'm Dr. Sanjay Gupta, helping you live a better life.
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0: in the streets wanting takeover.
2: All right, let's get into this day dilemma, Miss Shanika. So Kayla went on this blind date last week with Malachi, and she really hasn't heard from him since. We got a chance to get Malachi on the phone. Brody just tripped out. Brody said, hey, look here, man. Kayla, a little too dark skinned for my taste. He said the date went well, but he wants light skinned. He wants a light skinned girl because he wants light skinned kids in the future. And he wants just to make sure they're good because he said that his mom and his sister are dark skinned women. And he just saw the struggles they dealt with. And he just doesn't want his kids to have to deal with that in the future. Which was, you know, when you sit back and you think about it, it's like, wow, that's crazy that a person would try to offset the future or change the course.
3: Does he not know how biology works, though? Because he could still get mate with a light skinned
2: spawn
3: person.
2: Little chocolate baby.
3: Have a little chocolate drop.
2: You know what I'm saying? Well, Kayla is disappointed in his answer.
3: He's stupid.
2: But she is happy that she dodged the bullet and they didn't work it out, y'all. So we're going to go to these phone lines, man. I already know how black women go crazy. Young Jock in the streets morning, take over. What's your thoughts on this day dilemma?
4: I just want to say, Malachi dead wrong. We already have another one in our community, for real, for him to be shaming about fair skin. And mark my word, he's talking about having a fair-skinned child. That man's going to have dark-skinned babies. Okay, if it's too light of them, they're going to have dark-skinned babies just because he want to act like that. God's going to show him something.
2: Baby God.
5: Yes, it's like he's disrespecting his own mom because she's dark-skinned. His sister, so I just don't understand why we come on the radio and say something like
2: sentiment,
5: this.
2: His sentiments were he watched the struggles that his mother and sister went through as dark-skinned women. And he just wants to.
5: But what struggle?
2: The struggles, you know, come colorism. Colorism. Let's not act like it doesn't happen.
5: So what if the tables were turned? And
2: then we'll be talking about a different situation. And it still may.
5: He wouldn't like it.
2: You're right. Thank you for your call, love.
6: Yes, I think Mr. Man is very, very disrespectful with that Bible name. He need to keep that moving because to say that dark-skinned women and dark-skinned people are the ones that's getting killed off is very, very disrespectful.

0: body has been found near Horn Island in Jackson County, near the same area where 18-year-old Nolan Wells was reported missing over the weekend. And the Jackson County coroner is now working to identify the body. While multiple agencies continue search efforts in the area, Wells was last seen Saturday on Horn Island wearing blue swim trunks and sunglasses.
1: No, this is definitely a sad story to have to report. I've seen it on several news outlets as well as social media sources as well. I saw it on Attorney Ben Crump's page. There are a lot of people speculating because the young men that this 16-year-old child was hanging out with, they're all the same age, relatively close. They're three white young teenagers. He's a black teenager. You know, you don't automatically want to start putting together these
2: race card.
1: Yeah. No. It's conspiracy theories and whatnot, but people going to do it on their own because somewhere it appears that it could be foul play because there are videos showing that there was some type of dispute on the beach prior to them taking off on the boat. And when they were trying to figure out who was having this dispute, they kind of panned over and it appeared to be the group that he was in. And of course, you could see the difference because he was like the only black kid in that space one of the only ones that you could tell was black. So a lot of people are definitely speculating, and it's sad, but his body has been found.
3: Yeah.
1: Our prayers go out to him and his family. Of course, they're definitely going to be saying things like justice for this kid. And I think that's just what it is at this moment. So you have to get past all the speculations of what happened, how it happened. But the facts are it happened, and he's no longer with us all. We're definitely going to keep you in the know. Miss Shanika.
3: Yes, sir.
1: Man, you got something coming up that we got to talk about. We can't let it go. We're about to get up out of here. It has been real.
3: Mm-hmm.
1: I got to tell you that.
3: Okay.
1: It's been real. I want to say thank you.
3: Mm-hmm.
1: You gave me some game about 3 weeks ago. You don't even know you gave me.
3: What?
1: I'm going to reveal it on tomorrow. You want me to reveal it now?
3: No, please. Let's go.
1: No, because you told me I should do something, and I did it.
3: You did. Working. Yeah. Congratulations.
1: You told me. Ain't no sense of doing all that working out if you ain't going to go home and be a handyman for your

0: Mm-hmm. And I've been going home. Yesterday, the other day, I cleaned the pool out. I fresh washed around the house.
1: Mm-hmm.
0: I did something crazy. I got out there and got up under her car with no shirt on. She came out and she said, "Ooh, baby, what you doing?" I said, "Pretending."
1: I see you got that lizard out the water.
0: I did.
2: Now time to get the whale out the water.
0: Oh my God.
2: Yeah, Shamu. Shamu Shanika.
0: We about
1: you
0: to get out of
1: it. Got that snapping turtle out of there too.
2: Yeah, she's a cross between Shamu and Baby Bop.
0: Oh my God.
2: Oh God.
0: Now how did it go left? Anyway, we about to get out of here, man. We catch y'all tomorrow, man. Have a beautiful Tuesday. Continue to be blessed. And if you see somebody in need, man, don't hesitate to help.
2: Please don't, because I do that all the time, and then somebody else will help somebody. And pray for your enemies. I'm praying for mine. I'm praying for y'all. I know y'all listening.
0: All right.
2: All y'all.
0: Keep it locked. Young Jock in the Streets, more to take over.
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8: A better life with Dr. Sanjay Gupta.
9: By age 35, two-thirds of American men will experience some degree of noticeable hair loss. And by age 50, about 85% of men will have significantly thinning hair. That's according to the American Hair Loss Association. Now, one dermatologist explained that hair loss can either be genetic or it can be triggered by stress, illness, surgery, medications, major life events. No matter the cause, a lot of men, understandably, are frustrated by hair loss because it seems like a loss of control. You can take great care of your scalp by all sorts of expensive lotions and potions, but that might not matter. There are some tried and true medications that might work, like minoxidil or finasteride. But another solution is just shaving it off, and I've heard more and more how liberating this can be for a lot of guys. That's the ultimate control of their appearance. I'm Dr. Sanjay Gupta, helping you live a better life.
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1: I don't need to hear anything from anybody. 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

let's get the party started. 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That's when I knew that your heart was scarring. 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

0: Rain Dance, right here on my new home for the Streets Morning Takeover, E93. Turned up Tuesday, what it do though? Wow, your girl Nina behind the mic. Just a friendly reminder, them kids getting ready to go back to school. 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
11: Few people now have asked me about a TikTok trend that they've come across. It's called 75 Hard. The challenge was created by entrepreneur and author Andy Frisella, who calls it a, quote, transformative mental toughness program and an Ironman for your brain. So here's what it entails. Eat a structured diet with no alcohol, drink a gallon of water, read 10 pages of nonfiction, take a progress photo, and complete two 45-minute workouts, one of them outdoors, every day, for 75 days. Quite a challenge. We asked CNN fitness contributor Dana Santis about this, who reminded us that sustainable fitness isn't about punishment or proving discipline through extremes. It's about building habits that integrate into your lifestyle in a way that feels supportive and repeatable. If you ask me, that's going to be the key to long-term success. I'm Dr. Sanjay Gupta, helping you live a better life.
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Lotto and Glow right here on the new home for the Streets Morning Takeover, E93. Our July jackpot is worth $2,000, okay? Now, I'm going to say this. If you play the lottery, you have a better off chance of winning our jackpot. Because I ain't the lottery with everybody in the country or something versus the jackpot.

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2: I don't need to hear anything from anybody. 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
5: By age 35, two-thirds of American men will experience some degree of noticeable hair loss. And by age 50, about 85% of men will have significantly thinning hair. That's according to the American Hair Loss Association. 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No matter the cause, a lot of men, understandably, are frustrated by hair loss because it seems like a loss of control. You can take great care of your scalp by all sorts of expensive lotions and potions, but that might not matter. 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And I've heard more and more how liberating this can be for a lot of guys. That's the ultimate control of their appearance. I'm Dr. Sanjay Gupta, helping you live a better life.
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Somebody tell them people Mr. Hem is here. 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Mr. Hem is here.

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Big Master P vibe, no limit. Falling hard on another hemisphere. Somebody tell them people Mr. Hem is here. Whoa, whoa, whoa, whoa, whoa. Mr. Hem.

0: 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Somebody tell them people Mr. Him is here.
1: Whoa, whoa, whoa, whoa, whoa, whoa.
0: Mr. Him is here.
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0: Mr. Him.
2: Not a morning person.
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tons of me. 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I'm hitting my shoulder lean. Damn, I'm putting you on. Big Leo, I'm song for song. This so fat. I'm going thong for thong. I'm a dog, he is too. We going bone for bone. He beat my front of back. He love when I scream. 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Damn.

I went triple dipper, it's going down like a zipper, I'm holding him tight, I'm a gripper, he beating my with a straight face, kawaii, lining me up like a clipper, I don't give a about a, I don't give a about a, for real, I really the, for real, I'm really that, for real, I'm popping this in real life,

J. Cole, PJ, Legacy, right here on the new home for the Streets Morning Takeover, E93. Today's quick question, I think it's fairly easy. What NBA player was nicknamed Black Mamba? 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Save it as Nina Brown self with a little chocolate bar. I mean, unless you got a girlfriend, she might not like that. But make sure you save us. Lock us in at that number and text the correct answer. What NBA player was nicknamed Black Mamba? I'll get somebody hooked up. E93. 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
15: For more than a decade, the Environmental Working Group has put out a list of the so-called Dirty Dozen. These are the non-organic produce contaminated with the highest levels of pesticides. Well, this year, spinach topped the list, followed by kale, collard, mustard greens, strawberries, grapes, nectarines, peaches, cherries, apples, blackberries, pears, potatoes, and blueberries. Now, all these fruits and vegetables are part of a healthy diet, so no one is saying you shouldn't eat them. Point is, though, you could consider buying these items organic if and when you can, and then taking extra care when you wash them. The FDA recommends rinsing all fruits and vegetables, even the ones that are organic, under running water that is slightly warmer than room temperature. Don't use soap, bleach, or any fancy produce washes. I'm Dr. Sanjay Gupta, helping you live a better life.

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1: Yeah.

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Right here on my new home for the streets, morning takeover, E93. You know, today is National Chocolate Day. And a fun fact about myself,

Okay. 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
12: A Better Life with Dr. Sanjay Gupta.
13: By age 35, two-thirds of American men will experience some degree of noticeable hair loss. And by age 50, about 85% of men will have significantly thinning hair. That's according to the American Hair Loss Association. Now, one dermatologist explained that hair loss can either be genetic or it can be triggered by stress, illness, surgery, medications, major life events. No matter the cause, a lot of men, understandably, are frustrated by hair loss because it seems like a loss of control. You can take great care of your scalp by all sorts of expensive lotions and potions, but that might not matter. There are some tried and true medications that might work, like minoxidil or finasteride. But another solution is just shaving it off, and I've heard more and more how liberating this can be for a lot of guys. That's the ultimate control of their appearance. I'm Dr. Sanjay Gupta, helping you live a better life.

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0: tons of me. 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

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Why?

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5: A better life with Dr. Sanjay Gupta.
6: By age 35, two-thirds of American men will experience some degree of noticeable hair loss. And by age 50, about 85% of men will have significantly thinning hair. That's according to the American Hair Loss Association. Now, one dermatologist explained that hair loss can either be genetic or it can be triggered by stress, illness, surgery, medications, major life events. No matter the cause, a lot of men, understandably, are frustrated by hair loss because it seems like a loss of control. You can take great care of your scalp by all sorts of expensive lotions and potions, but that might not matter. There are some tried and true medications that might work, like minoxidil or finasteride. But another solution is just shaving it off. And I've heard more and more how liberating this can be for a lot of guys. That's the ultimate control of their appearance. I'm Dr. Sanjay Gupta, helping you live a better life.
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0: Took chances in my hood like Nevada. 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
1: 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His same ish, E93.
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0: Why are your face so ugly?
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0: Butter B, the new home for the Streets Morning Takeover, E93. I have been hearing that Lil Wayne was dating a 23-year-old, and as of last week, I heard they were engaged. But according to Wayne, they ain't even together no more.
1: I would like to clear something up. No, I'm not engaged. No. I had a beautiful thing going with an amazing person, but due to the validity of the temperature of today's crazy world and culture, I considered I don't want to be such a burden on such an amazing person.
0: AKA everybody was talking about it and they was getting a lot of backlash, so they decided to end it. You know, some people say 43 and 23 ain't bad. Other people are like, child, please. On the way, Coi Leray, better than yours. E93.
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5: For decades, the prevailing wisdom for someone who's had a heart attack has been to put them on beta blockers for the rest of their life. But new research suggests that might not be necessary, and that the benefits of these medications probably taper off after a year or two. On the whole, and for the average person, beta blockers are very safe and very effective. But, as with any medication, they can come with a cost. A financial one, and also potential side effects. We're talking about things like fatigue, dizziness, dry mouth, dry eyes. I want to be clear when I say that you absolutely should talk to your doctor before starting or stopping any medication. Point is, if you're years out from a heart attack and you're in otherwise good health, you might want to ask your doctor about discontinuing beta blockers. You'll want to, of course, keep up a healthy lifestyle, diet, exercise, and sleep. I'm Dr. Sanjay Gupta, helping you live a better life.
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1: E93. Yo, bro. I think I had too much Hennessy, man. Is Hennessy getting to me? I ain't gonna lie, I'm a little smashed. I'm a little dressed. But we in the club, man. Oh.

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0: to me.
1: I don't keep that.
0: Like, I ain't got a header to the left
1: like,
0: of me.
1: I ain't got a header.
0: Like, we ain't in these streets more than sesame.
1: Ooh.
0: If that's your chick, then why she texting
1: yo, why
0: me?
1: She texting?
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1: Ooh.
0: Every time I'm out, why she stressing
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1: She stressing?
0: You call her Stephanie?
1: Call her, huh?
0: I call her Heffa.

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0: They say that song gonna have everybody scamming. Everybody gonna be scamming if they hear that song once or twice. That's what everybody's saying on social media. Young Miami, spin that. Right here on the new home for the Streets Morning Takeover, E93. I'm trying to think about everything that I've done in my lifetime. I've never scammed. Nah, I done a few little things, but I wouldn't consider it, you know, scamming. You know, I done switched the price tags on a few items before, you know what I'm saying? That's about the worst I've ever done. I am a very good girl, or I'm very scary, one of the two. On the way, Moneybagg Yo said something. Up next on E93.
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13: A better life with Dr. Sanjay Gupta.
14: A colleague of mine went to a meeting of the primetime seniors the other week. There are programs like this all over the country for people in their 60s, 70s, 80s, and beyond to stay active. It's not just something to keep older folks busy. It helps to keep their bodies in shape and their brains sharp. Showing up with a good attitude is a must, and research shows that having the right mindset actually does lead to better physical aging. So if you need some suggestions to boost your positivity, experts we talked to recommended focusing on goals, which can boost your confidence. Practice gratitude, they said. One of the seniors my colleague met told her that just waking up in the morning is, quote, better than the alternative. That's true. Focus on the things you can control. Diet and exercise, and very importantly, surround yourself with positive people, because that can be contagious. I'm Dr. Sanjay Gupta, helping you live a better life.

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0: what it do, Hinesville? 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

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Big Master P vibe, no limit. 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Somebody tell them people Mr. Hem is here. Whoa, whoa, whoa, whoa, whoa. 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

0: 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Somebody tell them people Mr. Hem is here.
1: Whoa, whoa, whoa, whoa, whoa, whoa.
0: Mr. Hem is here.
1: Whoa, whoa, whoa, whoa, whoa, whoa.
0: Mr. Hem.
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Backdoor Jizzle sound like right here on my new home for the Streets Morning Takeover, E93. So on the 9th, which is this Thursday, we're going to be at Tompkins Gym for our pool and parking lot party. You ever seen a black pool party? Everybody be standing around the pool. Shouts out to the people that actually get in. I'm going to put my little toes in, put my little knees in, but I ain't dunking. Not with these braids that I bought. Heck nah. But if you want to just parking lot pimp, we doing that too. Now, food, DJ, positive vibes. And let me say this, it's family friendly, okay?

0: Don't get left out, man. Here's what happened today.
1: Hey, this is Leah from the South Side.
0: Are you smarter than Young Jock?
1: Of course.
2: This is a riddle. What has hands but cannot clap?
1: What have hands but cannot clap?
2: Yeah.
3: 3, 2, 1.
2: Whoop. Your time is up. I'm sorry. All right, Young Jock.
3: 3, 2.
0: Hell, I don't know.
2: What? All right. The answer is a clock.
1: Oh, my God.
0: Make sure you tune in for the Day Dilemma. Make sure you tune in for Are You Smarter Than Young Jock?
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6: A better life with Dr. Sanjay Gupta.
7: By age 35, two-thirds of American men will experience some degree of noticeable hair loss. And by age 50, about 85% of men will have significantly thinning hair. That's according to the American Hair Loss Association. Now, one dermatologist explained that hair loss can either be genetic or it can be triggered by stress, illness, surgery, medications, major life events. No matter the cause, a lot of men, understandably, are frustrated by hair loss because it seems like a loss of control. You can take great care of your scalp by all sorts of expensive lotions and potions, but that might not matter. There are some tried and true medications that might work, like minoxidil or finasteride. But another solution is just shaving it off, and I've heard more and more how liberating this can be for a lot of guys. That's the ultimate control of their appearance. I'm Dr. Sanjay Gupta, helping you live a better life.
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I just messed up the whole program. 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

0: Boss Man D-Lo Motion Party right here on the new home for the Streets Morning Takeover, E93. I knew Lil Wayne was dating somebody young. Found out the girl was 23. People were saying they got engaged, but Lil Wayne hopped on social media and was like, we not even together no more.
1: I would like to clear something up. No, I'm not engaged. No. I had a beautiful thing going with an amazing person, but due to the validity of the temperature of today's crazy world and culture, I considered I don't want to be such a burden on such an amazing person.
0: AKA, people was talking down bad about it. They were getting a lot of backlash, so they decided to not do it. Now, some people are saying 43 and 23, they both grown. Other people are saying, child, please. On the way, yo, Gotti, down in the DM, E93.

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3: A better life with Dr. Sanjay Gupta.
4: For decades, the prevailing wisdom for someone who's had a heart attack has been to put them on beta blockers for the rest of their life. But new research suggests that might not be necessary, and that the benefits of these medications probably taper off after a year or two. On the whole, and for the average person, beta blockers are very safe and very effective. But, as with any medication, they can come with a cost. A financial one, and also potential side effects. We're talking about things like fatigue, dizziness, dry mouth, dry eyes. I want to be clear when I say that you absolutely should talk to your doctor before starting or stopping any medication. Point is, if you're years out from a heart attack and you're in otherwise good health, you might want to ask your doctor about discontinuing beta blockers. You'll want to, of course, keep up a healthy lifestyle, diet, exercise, and sleep. I'm Dr. Sanjay Gupta, helping you live a better life.
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0: a positive life. 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Sometimes I always think about the worst case scenario, but we got to retrain our brains to think about all the things that could go right as well. You got to make sure your brain thinks positively, because a negative mindset will never give you a positive life. It ain't gonna never happen, okay? CJ the DJ up next. We going down by the river. E93.
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3: 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All right, Young Jock.
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12: A better life with Dr. Sanjay Gupta.
13: Osteoporosis affects millions of people in the United States and around the world. It's a disease that basically causes someone's bones to become weak, brittle, and porous, which can increase their risk of fractures. Now, the good news here is there are things you can do other than, or in addition to, taking medications to prevent fractures before it's too late. One is to up your intake of calcium and vitamin D. You also want to eat more protein. One functional medicine dietitian told us that that helps build muscle, and if you're building muscle strength, then you are also building bone strength. You want to be mindful of your workouts. The best ways to build bone density, one therapist told us, are going to be resistance exercises like lifting weights, and also exercises that make your bones take a bit of an impact, such as jumping or even running, just loading the bones a little bit more. I'm Dr. Sanjay Gupta, helping you live a better life.
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3: All my west side people, where you at? All my south side people, where you at? All my east side people, where you at?

Yeah, yeah. Happy Tuesday, my people. CJ DJ checking in down by this hill river, man. Getting you right, man. 912-947-0093 is that number for requests. It's a lot going on this weekend. I know you know. I've been stressing, man. I'm talking about multiple pool parties. I'm talking about a 3-on-3 basketball tournament with the city. And I got all those details coming up in just a bit. Also, as promised yesterday, I'm on deck with more tickets for you and the guests to pull up to another classic game of R&B Bingo or Trap Bingo. Going down Saturday, July 25th at District Live. Yep, a time is had every time, and we're going to do it again, man. And I got tickets for you coming up a little bit later on. First things first, though, check in with these requests while we get it started with the latest for LMA for all my R&B lovers. Here's 100 on E93.

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93 days of summer. 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
7: A better life with Dr. Sanjay Gupta.
8: There are lots of things you can measure to get an idea of how healthy you are at any given moment. Temperature, heart rate, blood pressure, just to name a few. But how about how healthy you will be and how long you're likely to live? According to a new study out of the University of Buffalo, two simple strength tests are pretty accurate at predicting longevity in older women. One is hand grip strength, and the other is how quickly people can stand up from a seated position without using their arms. By the way, I remember interviewing former President Jimmy Carter when he was quite old and being really impressed how he just popped out of the chair without using his arms. Not a lot of older people can actually do that. But I think the message here is that maintaining strength as you age is going to help you perform everyday activities, but also help you avoid injury and stay independent. I'm Dr. Sanjay Gupta, helping you live a better life.
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Yeah, some Rich Homie Quan this Tuesday afternoon. Hey, man, coming up next, 4 o'clock, I got tickets for you to pull up and pop out to play some R&B bingo and some trap bingo July 25th at District Live. Yeah, the tickets, I got them for you. Up next, inside that 4-player, 4 countdown. So get ready with E93. This Friday, July 10th, E93 and the Horn Law Firm have a pop-up pool party at the Louetta Moore Park in Statesboro. 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
7: For decades, the prevailing wisdom for someone who's had a heart attack has been to put them on beta blockers for the rest of their life. But new research suggests that might not be necessary, and that the benefits of these medications probably taper off after a year or two. On the whole, and for the average person, beta blockers are very safe and very effective. But, as with any medication, they can come with a cost, a financial one, and also potential side effects. We're talking about things like fatigue, dizziness, dry mouth, dry eyes. I want to be clear when I say that you absolutely should talk to your doctor before starting or stopping any medication. Point is, if you're years out from a heart attack and you're in otherwise good health, you might want to ask your doctor about discontinuing beta blockers. You want to, of course, keep up a healthy lifestyle, diet, exercise, and sleep. I'm Dr. Sanjay Gupta, helping you live a better life.
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12: You know, summer is a great time to re-examine how much time your kids are spending on social media, along with what they are seeing and who they are engaging with. Ask them how the posts in their feed make them feel. These apps are built to be addictive, so kids, all of us in fact, will keep coming back for more, even when we are made to feel worse. It's bizarre. You might need to help your son or daughter reset their algorithm by unfollowing certain accounts and following or interacting with more positive ones. They might need suggestions of other healthier things to do, or to see you leading the way by example and putting your own phone away. In the run-up to bedtime, everyone's phone should go away, no questions asked. And if you need some help, resetting expectations, try engaging parents of your kids' friends for a more coordinated effort. I'm Dr. Sanjay Gupta, helping you live a better life.
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5: Yeah, my people. 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And I got 2 tickets for you to pull up and play either R&B Bingo or Trap Bingo at District Live Saturday, July 25th. The tickets ain't even officially went on sale yet. I think they're going on sale either tonight or tomorrow. But I got tickets for you right now, man. You can choose whether you're going to play R&B Bingo from 1 to 5 or whether you're going to play Trap Bingo from 7 to 11 Saturday, July 25th. All I need from you is the artist and title of the next 4 songs. That's it. Kicking it all off at the 4th spot, we got Metro Boomin with Take Me Through There. Let's get it started.
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See you at the bar, you was hardly talking. That's when I knew that your heart was scarring. Friends to lovers need a part to star in. Like, wait, babe, let me

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9: You know, summer is a great time to re-examine how much time your kids are spending on social media, along with what they are seeing and who they are engaging with. Ask them how the posts in their feed make them feel. These apps are built to be addictive, so kids, all of us in fact, will keep coming back for more, even when we are made to feel worse. It's bizarre. You might need to help your son or daughter reset their algorithm by unfollowing certain accounts and following or interacting with more positive ones. They might need suggestions of other healthier things to do, or to see you leading the way by example and putting your own phone away. In the run-up to bedtime, everyone's phone should go away, no questions asked. And if you need some help, sort of, I guess, resetting expectations, try engaging parents of your kids' friends for a more coordinated effort. I'm Dr. Sanjay Gupta, helping you live a better life.
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yeah, man, that song got the city messed up right now. That's that back though. Jizzle sounds like, yo, don't act like E93 don't be playing for the artist season. I'm just saying, I see y'all on social media. Hey, look, man, coming up after the break, I got more Rush Hour requests to run through. So whatever you trying to hear, let me know at 912-947-0093. Got some Young Blue coming up. Got some Throwback T.I., some Rich Homie Quan. What you want to hear, though? Let me know. I'm going to get you right. We down by the river on E93. This Friday, July 10th, E93 and the Horn Law Firm have a pop-up pool party at the Louetta Moore Park in Statesboro. 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
11: A better life with Dr. Sanjay Gupta.
12: A colleague of mine went to a meeting of the primetime seniors the other week. There are programs like this all over the country for people in their 60s, 70s, 80s, and beyond to stay active. It's not just something to keep older folks busy. It helps to keep their bodies in shape and their brains sharp. Showing up with a good attitude is a must, and research shows that having the right mindset actually does lead to better physical aging. So if you need some suggestions to boost your positivity, experts we talked to recommended focusing on goals, which can boost your confidence. Practice gratitude, they said. One of the seniors my colleague met told her that just waking up in the morning is, quote, better than the alternative. That's true. Focus on the things you can control. Diet and exercise, and very importantly, surround yourself with positive people, because that can be contagious. I'm Dr. Sanjay Gupta, helping you live a better life.
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River, man. And look, Thursday, Friday, back-to-back pool parties. Yeah. 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It's free. You ain't got to pay nothing to pull up. Food, that's free, too. Prizes, those free, too. Then Friday, we're going to do it all over again at Louetta Moore Park in Statesboro. Yeah, we popping out all the way out in the borough, man. Big shout out to everybody out in Statesboro, Screven, Millen, Sylvania. It's been a while since I've been out that way, too. And I'm going to be out there mixing it up. Plus, that pool party free, too. 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And keep it locked, because coming up after the break, I got throwbacks, I got new music, and I got room for more of your requests. 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
6: A better life with Dr. Sanjay Gupta.
7: 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And by age 50, about 85% of men will have significantly thinning hair. 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And I've heard more and more how liberating this can be for a lot of guys. 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I'm Dr. Sanjay Gupta, helping you live a better life.
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6: A Better Life with Dr. Sanjay Gupta.
7: A colleague of mine went to a meeting of the primetime seniors the other week. There are programs like this all over the country for people in their 60s, 70s, 80s, and beyond to stay active. It's not just something to keep older folks busy. It helps to keep their bodies in shape and their brains sharp. Showing up with a good attitude is a must, and research shows that having the right mindset actually does lead to better physical aging. So if you need some suggestions to boost your positivity, experts we talked to recommended focusing on goals, which can boost your confidence. Practice gratitude, they said. One of the seniors my colleague met told her that just waking up in the morning is, quote, better than the alternative. That's true. Focus on the things you can control. Diet and exercise, and very importantly, surround yourself with positive people, because that can be contagious. I'm Dr. Sanjay Gupta, helping you live a better life.
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0: sons of me. 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
0: This so fast. 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He is too. 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He love when I scream. 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

0: I went triple dipper. 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For real? I really the. 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
1: Why?
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1: You know how we do it.
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1: A better life with Dr. Sanjay Gupta.
2: For decades, the prevailing wisdom for someone who's had a heart attack has been to put them on beta blockers for the rest of their life. But new research suggests that might not be necessary, and that the benefits of these medications probably taper off after a year or two. On the whole, and for the average person, beta blockers are very safe and very effective. But, as with any medication, they can come with a cost. A financial one, and also potential side effects. We're talking about things like fatigue, dizziness, dry mouth, dry eyes. I want to be clear when I say that you absolutely should talk to your doctor before starting or stopping any medication. Point is, if you're years out from a heart attack and you're in otherwise good health, you might want to ask your doctor about discontinuing beta blockers. You want to, of course, keep up a healthy lifestyle, diet, exercise, and sleep. I'm Dr. Sanjay Gupta, helping you live a better life.
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1: 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Just play the game one way. 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
14: For decades, the prevailing wisdom for someone who's had a heart attack has been to put them on beta blockers for the rest of their life. But new research suggests that might not be necessary, and that the benefits of these medications probably taper off after a year or two. On the whole, and for the average person, beta blockers are very safe and very effective. But, as with any medication, they can come with a cost. A financial one, and also potential side effects. We're talking about things like fatigue, dizziness, dry mouth, dry eyes. I want to be clear when I say that you absolutely should talk to your doctor before starting or stopping any medication. Point is, if you're years out from a heart attack and you're in otherwise good health, you might want to ask your doctor about discontinuing beta blockers. You want to, of course, keep up a healthy lifestyle, diet, exercise, and sleep. I'm Dr. Sanjay Gupta, helping you live a better life.
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Johnny Venus, I want you back. Wildlife Beezy still inside your radios. And if you want an HBD, let me know your name. I got those coming up in less than 10 minutes. Right now, it's my boy Wildlife 100. 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
1: 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Ayo, Ferg.
2: 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Ride with the mob, alhamdulillah. 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

0: A legendary collab, yay. Miss Lauryn Hill, I can't wait. 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Showing birthday love to my cancers like India, Melissa, Jazz, and Lynette of Statesboro. Happy birthday, ladies. Enjoy your turned up Tuesday. 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WILDLYFE. 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
8: Few people now have asked me about a TikTok trend that they've come across. It's called 75 Hard. The challenge was created by entrepreneur and author Andy Frisella, who calls it a, quote, transformative mental toughness program and an Ironman for your brain. So here's what it entails. Eat a structured diet with no alcohol, drink a gallon of water, read 10 pages of nonfiction, take a progress photo, and complete two 45-minute workouts, one of them outdoors, every day, for 75 days. Quite a challenge. We asked CNN fitness contributor Dana Santis about this, who reminded us that sustainable fitness isn't about punishment or proving discipline through extremes. It's about building habits that integrate into your lifestyle in a way that feels supportive and repeatable. If you ask me, that's going to be the key to long-term success. I'm Dr. Sanjay Gupta, helping you live a better life.
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